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11: And now, the weather.
12: Outside, gloomy skies, a persistent drizzle.

0: and a chilly wind blowing from the west, north, east, and south.
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14: The top stories this hour. It's understood counter-terrorism police are investigating whether Iran is linked to a suspected bomb plot at an RAF base in Gloucestershire. Five men are being questioned on suspicion of terrorist and explosives offences after three vehicles were stopped by armed police near the Fairford site yesterday morning. It's home to US bomber aircraft. Police and crime commentator Danny Shaw says assessing possible involvement from Tehran is reasonable.
15: We know that Iran poses a threat to the UK, and they warned in the summer about that very publicly when two of their organisations were declared threats under the National Security Act.
14: Both Donald Trump and Andy Burnham have praised the efforts of authorities here. Protesters have mostly dispersed after being told there'll be a fresh process to address the Drumcree dispute. Sinn Féin's First Minister Michelle O'Neill joined thousands of demonstrators in Portadown, trying to stop the loyalist Orange Order marching down the mainly nationalist Gavaki Road. The highly contentious parade was allowed for the first time in 28 years. The Avanti West Coast mainline will be nationalised in March. Andy Burnham says he's looking forward to more investment, fewer delays, and getting the basics right with the trains. It's claimed nearly 4 million referrals of children and young people for mental health support could be made before the next parliament. There are warnings that support isn't keeping up with the rising levels of need in England. Sport: England's cricketers have secured a 223-run win in the third ODI against Sri Lanka to wrap up a 2-1 series victory. Tom Banton posted 126 to help the hosts set their opponents a target of 356 at the Oval. Captain Harry Brooks says it was very satisfying.
16: I thought that was a near perfect performance there. I thought everybody chipped in beautifully and an exceptional win.
14: The Republic of Ireland have the first points of their Nations League campaign after a 3-0 victory over Israel. Neither side shook hands before the game. And Wales suffered a second loss by losing 2-0 away to Denmark. From Sky News, that's the latest.

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22: Police Scotland's launching a new advert aimed at tackling violence against women and girls. The That Guy initiative encourages men to be positive role models and challenges harmful attitudes spread online by so-called manosphere influencers.
23: So-called alphas telling them that women don't deserve respect.
24: That you can say or do whatever you want to them.
23: And if we stay silent when they repeat that in front of us,
24: what does that teach them?
22: Officers say violence against women and girls remains a national emergency, with around 200 incidents reported every day across Scotland. Police in Aberdeen admit staffing pressures are limiting their ability to respond immediately to reports of shoplifting. Speaking at a recent Rosemount and Mile End Community Council meeting, a police sergeant said they often have to prioritise emergencies and other incidents over retail theft. Police say incidents should still be reported as information helps identify repeat offenders and build cases against those responsible. Scottish Greens are urging ministers to move quickly on plans to decriminalise abortion in Scotland. As today marks Safe Abortion Day, the party is calling on the Scottish Government to launch a promised consultation on reforming abortion laws, following recommendations from an expert review published last year. Greens health spokesperson Kayleigh Kinross O'Neill says abortion is a fundamental healthcare right and argues current laws are outdated.
1: The antiquated two-doctor rule has to end to ensure that people do not have to give a reason for why they are seeking abortion care. It is something that no one should have to justify, and scrapping it will help to remove the stigma around abortion.
22: Now, we knew a social media ban for under-16s was coming, now we know when. Children's use of the apps will be restricted from March, something Culture Secretary Lisa Nandy insists will be an amazing force for good. And tickets for next year's Oasis tour have sold out. The band's 42 live shows will take them across Scotland, England, Germany, Spain, the Netherlands, France, Italy, the US and Ireland.
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22: There's the chance of the odd shower across Aberdeenshire first thing, but it'll be mostly dry otherwise with some sunny spells and highs of 16 degrees. I'm Alison Chalmers, you're up to date on Original 106.
15: It's Monday morning, Pete and Lachlan here, hello.
18: Yeah, here we go, another week. Did you have a good weekend?
15: I had a great weekend, did you?
18: Oh yeah, I did. It was pretty good.
15: You will be very jealous of me. I will tell you why in the next head. Listen, we'll get loads of tunes as well. Steeler's Wheel to come and Sam Fender and Olivia Dean to start Monday morning.

0: Monday morning, 10 minutes past 9. That is Steelers Wheel at Original 106 Breakfast. It's Pete and Lachlan here for one more morning. Hello, Pete.
1: Hello, good morning.
0: You have a nice weekend.
1: Why am I jealous of you? Do not tell me. Do not tell me you got Oasis tickets. You're
0: getting straight down to business
1: here. I didn't even get a code.
0: We're not even doing the nice taste. So what, you got no code? No code.
1: No code.
0: Ah. We got... I don't want to rub it in. We got front standing at Celtic Park.
1: You know what? I've seen them multiple times back in the day, back at the start of it all.
0: You've had your time with them.
1: I've interviewed Noel Gallagher. I've met him. So, yeah, it's fine. I've actually made peace with it, you know. I'm not going to get competitive about it. If anyone is going, and they do want
0: someone
1: to come with them, then I'm free for that. But, yeah. Well, I'm happy for you.
0: Thank you. What I will say, not just to you, to everybody who's struggling for tickets, is this is the boat I was in for the last tour. We tried and tried and tried for tickets. We finally got them on Ticketmaster. You know, they weren't resale. They were new tickets on Ticketmaster 3 days before the gig. So, look.
1: Don't lose hope.
0: There's months to go. There's time yet for you, Pete, for anybody who's not managed to scoop those tickets. It'll work out.
1: It's fine.
0: You're really having to convince yourself that, aren't you? I can hear the pain. It's fine.
1: It is fine.
0: Well, how was your weekend?
1: It was busy. I was emceeing an outdoor high rock style event called Granite Grit. So that was really cool. And yesterday, Jax took me to the cinema to see The Beast, Shaun the Sheep, The Beast of Soggy Bottom.
0: The Beast of Soggy Bottom?
1: No, The Beast of Soggy Mott. No, The Beast of Mossy Bottom.
0: Who's got a mossy bottom?
1: So it's a Shaun the Sheep movie. You need to go see. It was actually pretty good. I mean, Jax enjoyed it.
0: Would you rather go and see Shaun the Sheep's Mossy Bottom or Oasis?
1: Probably Shaun the Sheep.
0: Really?
1: Yeah. I'm not even that bothered about it.
0: Well, there we go. Stop your complaining. Shaun the Sheep and his Mossy Bottom. That's where Pete's at. Right, China Black and Searching on the way after Dua Lipa. This is Be The One at Original Breakfast for Monday morning.

0: China Black and Searching at Original 106 Breakfast. Pete and Lachlan for your Monday. It's 20 past six. Shall we do a top three?
1: Yeah, let's do it.
0: What about the top three jobs that kids want to do when they grow up?
1: Oh, there's some classics in there. I don't want to say it because I think the obvious one. I think I know the obvious ones.
0: Well, what did you want to be when you grew up?
1: I think train driver was up
0: train
1: there.
0: Yeah, that's a common
1: bus
0: one.
1: Bus driver, tractor driver, astronaut, fireman.
0: Anything that involves driving, really.
1: Yeah.
0: What happened? Did you not pass your theory? What, can you drive?
1: I can drive. And unfortunately, I drive every day.
0: Yeah.
1: Quite a distance. I don't know. I guess I discovered radio.
0: I wanted to be a radio presenter.
1: Did
0: and
1: you?
0: I remember everybody in my life telling me, okay, and have a realistic idea as well.
1: And look at you now.
0: Still got no idea what a realistic job would be. So the top three jobs kids want to do when they grow up. Number three is a detective.
1: Oh, right. Oh, wow.
0: Number two is one of your ones. It's a firefighter.
1: Classic.
0: So we're looking for the top job that kids apparently want to do when they grow up. If you know what it is, give us a shout. 01224 46106. And I've got Bastille coming up next.
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0: shared hopes and celebrated triumphs. But we don't just report the news, because our region deserves more than headlines. 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

0: Matthew Wilder and Break My Stride at Original 106 Breakfast. Pete and Lachlan here for Monday morning on our top three. It's the top three jobs kids want to do when they grow up, if you've got that top job. Give us a shout, 81400, original start on your text. We'll find out if you're right soon. Pete, give us a fact to
1: start
0: the week.
1: Did you know that Scotland has more coastline than England? Even though England's bigger, much bigger.
0: So how?
1: But well, depends how you measure it. There's a lot of ziggy-zagginess, right? But also,
0: right,
1: the islands.
0: Right,
1: they all have coastline.
0: Yeah, the zigzags
1: Scotland
0: and the islands.
1: Scotland wins at last.
0: Good news.
1: There we go.
0: Right, still chances of showers in Western Aberdeenshire, but apart from that, it's a dry and bright day ahead with highs of 16 degrees. It's 6:30. Ali's got the latest.
2: A new campaign tackling the national emergency of violence against women and girls is being launched by Police Scotland. The That Guy adverts focusing on Manosphere influencers and calls on men to be positive role models. Meanwhile, staffing pressures are being blamed for limiting police response to reports of shoplifting in Aberdeen's Rosemount area. Officers admit emergencies are often prioritised over retail theft. And it's been confirmed a social media ban for under-16s in the UK will start in March.

0: It's Tom Grennan, original 106 Breakfast. Pete and Lachlan here.
1: Hello.
0: Hello, we are here.
1: We're right here.
0: And we're paying lots of attention this morning.
1: Of course we are.
0: Keep the heaters back later this morning. It's your chance to win £500. You will have to answer six questions in 20 seconds. All your answers beginning with one random letter.
1: Yeah, that's it. If you're up for it, you can register right now. By the way, head on to original106.co.uk, fill in the form, and that's you. You will be in the draw nice and early on Friday. It was Ashley who we played with. Here's what happened.
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13: And now, the weather.
14: Outside, gloomy skies, a persistent drizzle, and a chilly wind blowing from the west, north, east, and south.
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1: It is 6:42. It's a little bit wet on the roads this morning. Look out for surface water in some places. Traffic not too bad. Flowing steady over the bypass for now. All your main routes in and out of the city are looking pretty good so far. Watch out for ongoing roadworks on South College Street, though it's still closed both ways. That's from Wellington Place along to the Arches roundabout. Melbourne Street also closed in both directions. If you spot anything else today, you can let us know. Just keep us up to date, please. 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

0: It's five and Let's Dance and Culture Club at Original 106 Breakfast. Pete and Lachlan starting out Monday for you, 10 to 7. We've been doing the top three jobs that kids want to do when they grow up. Number three was a detective and number two was a firefighter.
1: Christopher's got a couple of guesses. Is it either a doctor or a nurse?
0: Not the answers we're after. What did you want to be when you grew up, Pete?
1: I was a mix of things.
0: Did you want to be a dancer?
1: It was not on my list. Is that number one?
0: That is number one.
1: No, it's not.
0: Apparently, yeah. This is a recent survey has said dancer is the job that kids want to do.
1: Well, there we have it.
0: Is that a job?
1: Yeah.
0: Or a hobby?
1: Of course it is.
0: I suppose, yeah. Not everybody can make it a living.
1: Yeah.
0: But there we go. If your kid wants to be a dancer when they grow up, ignore everything I've just said. Right, we'll get Pete's 24 and 24 soon. Right now, Corner Shop at Original.

0: Corner Shop in Brimful of Asha on Original 106 Breakfast. Pete and Lachlan here for Monday. Pete has got 24 seconds to give us 24 hours worth of news stories, and your time starts now.
1: Okay, scientists have claimed that global warming is affecting beer quality. Hotter temperatures and droughts are reducing hop yields and quality, which could also make beer more expensive. Sticking with science, in Japan, scientists have invented a robotic tongue that feels human. It's called the Licker. Finally, a man wrestling an escaped emu in the middle of Devon Country Road has gone viral after being headbutted by the giant bird and then sent flying, all while an alpaca stood nearby watching the whole thing unfold.
0: I have questions.
1: I know which one you're going with.
0: Why have Japanese scientists invented a robot tongue called the Licker?
1: It was developed by researchers at the University of Electro Communications in Tokyo, and it's basically a project that was designed to explore whether licking could be used as a way to strengthen social bonds between humans and other species. There's nothing rude about it. Grow up, Lachlan.
0: I hope
1: what would
0: that
1: you use it
0: we
1: for?
0: Don't have to
1: if
0: strengthen...
1: If you got the licker, what would you be using it for? You're home alone.
0: Lollipops.
1: Your missus is out.
0: Lollipops.
1: You'd use that for licking lollipops for it, so you don't have to.
0: I was just going to say that I hope that we don't have to strengthen our social bond.
1: Kind of want to get one, just to
0: see
1: how... That
0: would get very weird if we was just licking each other.
1: Yeah, let's... Please not go there.
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20: A new Police Scotland advert's urging men to help tackle what officers describe as a national emergency of violence against women and girls. The That Guy campaign focuses on the influence of online content and social media personalities on young men and boys. Police say harmful attitudes towards women can become normalised online and are encouraging positive conversations about respect and healthy relationships.
21: None of us are perfect.
22: But you don't need to be to show boys what a good man looks like.
20: Police in Aberdeen say staffing pressures mean officers can't always respond immediately to reports of shoplifting. It comes following a recent Rosemount and Mile End Community Council meeting in which residents described witnessing increasingly brazen thefts, leaving shoppers feeling intimidated and unsafe. Speaking at the meeting, a police sergeant said emergencies and other high priority incidents often take precedence, but stressed all retail crime should still be reported. On Safe Abortion Day, the Scottish Greens have renewed calls for abortion to be decriminalised in Scotland. The party wants the Scottish Government to bring forward a consultation on reforms recommended by an expert panel last year. Greens health spokesperson, Kayleigh Kinross-O'Neill, says abortion's a fundamental healthcare right and argues the current legal framework should be updated as a matter of urgency.
23: In modern Scotland, there should be no criminal offences for anyone ending their own pregnancy. It is outrageous that they still exist. It is beyond time that the Scottish Government get to grips with this.
20: We now know the social media ban for under-16s will come into force in March. Previously, spring had been earmarked, but the Culture Secretary confirmed the date at the Labour Party conference. When it was announced, not all charities and campaigners welcomed the blanket ban, with some questioning its enforcement. And Madonna was the big winner at this year's MTV Video Music Awards, taking home 7, including Artist of the Year. Taylor Swift also saw success to become the most decorated performer in the awards history. Meanwhile, there were tributes to Dolly Parton and George Michael.
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20: There's the chance of the odd shower across Aberdeenshire first thing, but it'll be mostly dry otherwise, with some sunny spells and highs of 16 degrees. I'm Alison Chalmers, you're up to date on Original 106.
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0: 7 o'clock, it's Pete and Lachlan starting your Monday.
1: Yeah, look, the roads are looking pretty good so far, fairly quiet at the moment. I'll keep an eye on things, keep you posted. Next update in 20 minutes.
0: We've got a new feature on Instagram that I feel like we need to get into.
1: Oh.
0: Which could be very handy if you're in a relationship error.

0: It's the Jam Tank called Miles and Alex Warren, Original 106 Breakfast. Monday morning, 8 minutes past seven. It's Pete and Lachlan here. Good morning. You're big on Instagram, Pete, aren't you?
1: Yeah, I am pretty big on it. Well, I'm not big on it. I mean, I don't have like mega big following on it, but I do use it.
0: You use it, yeah. You might find use out of their new feature.
1: All right, what is it then?
0: They have introduced a thing where if you're putting up a picture on a story, it will automatically pixelate things for you.
1: Right. I'm trying to work out, why would you need this? Because if you were sending a saucy message, you're not going to pixelate it out, are you?
0: I thought that might be where you go to. What people are using it for so far is if you are in a relationship where you're maybe, you know, not fully official.
1: You're dating, maybe.
0: But you don't really want to tell people that you're seeing other people as well. This is what people have been using it for. If they've got a few side pieces on the go, they want to put up the stories and they just pixelate the side piece. This is genuinely what it's being used for.
1: Really? So you've got a side chick, you're kind of more serious about someone else, but you're out with the side chick, you pixelate her. Just don't upload the photo.
0: Well, you would think that would be the obvious solution. Just don't put
1: the picture up. What are you going to say? That's not my side chick. It's my mate Darren. He's really camera shy.
0: Yeah, Darren just doesn't like being on camera.
1: That could be quite... I mean, you know what? A lot of people put those smiley emoji faces over their babies because they don't like showing their baby face. I kind of get that. Maybe they'll pixelate other people's children, perhaps.
0: See, I'm of the view with the thing with the kids, if you're going to do that with their faces, just don't put the photo up.
1: Or go to close friends. Use the code. You always feel really good if you get, I'm on someone's close friends.
0: Or you go, why am I on your close friend list?
1: Yeah, you question it.
0: I don't know you. That's the new thing you can do on Instagram. I feel like it will save a lot of people in the short term, bigger questions in the long run.
1: Yeah.
0: Pete, why is your mate over there pixelated?
2: After we talk, Mr. Smith, you reduced me to tears. I promise you it won't happen again.

0: Gracie Abrams for Monday Breakfast at Original 106. It's 7:15. It's Pete and Lachlan here, and we're set for a decent day outside. Sunny spells on the way.
1: Yes, indeed. But look, I do have some breaking news on the weather front.
0: Do you want to just stop there? Because when you say that, it's never going to be good, is it?
1: It's from the Daily Star.
0: Right. Your favourite newspaper?
1: Here's the headline. UK snow warning issued as Brits told to buy items now before polar vortex hits. Not just a bit of snow this year. Not the worst winter in history. We're getting a polar vortex.
0: Well, I knew you should have just stopped
1: speaking. What items are you going to buy?

0: Yeah, hey, look, I do remember the first 2 weeks of January this year, though. It was pretty bad.
1: It was bad.
0: Was that a polar vortex?
1: We are used to it here. We get on with it. We don't shut down the entire city or country. I don't know. I feel like down south there's an overreaction to the snow.
0: Yeah.
1: Is a polar vortex actually just, you know, a millimetre of ice?
0: It depends who's judging it, I guess. Anyway, look, that's just the headline.
1: I mean, I'm not falling for it, but I am still going to buy the toilet rolls.
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0: 7:21, still not looking too bad out there. Building up a little bit, West Hill Bypass, but moving reasonably steady still. Looking pretty good around King's Wells, Anderson Drive, Garthie, all looking all right so far. Building a little bit, Virginia Street just towards Market Street, but again, not looking terrible right now. South College Street is still closed in both directions. That's from Wellington Place along to the Arches roundabout. Millburn Street is closed in both directions as well, so look out for that. Any updates this morning, you can let us know. Just give us a call. It's Aberdeen 460 106.

0: Oasis at Original 106 Breakfast. Peter Lachlan here. Are you okay?
1: Terrible band. Never liked them. Never liked them anyway.
0: I that was maybe cruel of me to play Oasis when so many people, Pete included, have been...
1: Didn't get the code.
0: Unlucky.
1: I've seen them though. It's fine.
0: Well, I do have some good news for you.
1: Right.
0: Liam Gallagher tweeted last night. I'm going to have to remove a few
1: choice
0: Liam Gallagher words here. But he says, "That's all, folks. We've officially sold out. No more tickets left. Congratulations to everyone who got a ticket. To the people who didn't, sneak in. YOLO." That has come from Liam himself.
1: You know what, though? Like, surely if I get high-vis vests...
0: That happened, didn't
1: clipboard.
0: It?
1: Clipboard...
0: Somebody did that at last year's one.
1: Yeah.
0: At Manchester. And it was a great idea until they posted about it on TikTok, and then everyone started trying to do the same thing.
1: Yeah, don't share these kind of things. Keep it secret. But don't obviously sneak in, because we wouldn't recommend that. Just try and get in through the official channels.
0: But Liam does. Like, it can't be more official than Liam Gallagher saying, yeah, just sneak in.
1: He's like, have it, go on, give me a shot, have it, kid.
0: Like, if you get arrested, you could say, but the guy on the stage,
1: Liam
0: over there,
1: told
0: he said,
1: me.
0: He said, I, perfect crime. Perfect crime, yep. Pete. Do it. You're not looking convinced. Come
1: I
0: on.
1: I might.
0: Sneak in.
1: I don't want to mention it right now, right? Because it was good.
0: Yeah,
1: it's
0: as soon
1: ruin
0: as
1: the
0: microphone comes down, he's going to say, yeah, so I've actually... I've dug a secret tunnel to Celtic Park.
1: Yeah.
0: Looking like a bright start to the week with a dry day ahead. Just about 8 degrees in Aberdeen now, but highs later of 16. Ali's got your news at sport. It's 7:31.
2: A new campaign tackling the national emergency of violence against women and girls is being launched by Police Scotland. The That Guy adverts focusing on Manosphere influencers and calls on men to be positive role models. Meanwhile, staffing pressures are being blamed for limiting police response to reports of shoplifting in Aberdeen's Rosemount area. Officers admit emergencies are often prioritised over retail theft. And it's been confirmed a social media ban for under-16s in the UK will start in March.
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2: The Scotland squad's enjoying a day of rest before the Nations League ramps up again when they take on Switzerland tomorrow. Their first match of the campaign, a goalless draw against Slovenia, was a game of two halves with disjointed and passive play in the first 90 minutes. Midfielder John McGinn explains what changed in the second half.
5: We were better off the ball, really, which allowed us to be better on it. We made better decisions on it, created better chances, and on another day you win the game 2 or 3-0, so we can't beat ourselves up. If we play like that on Tuesday night, we'll give Switzerland a really good game and hopefully get the 3 points.
2: Meanwhile, Aberdeen's Alfie Bavage says he can't let his standard slip while on loan at Inverness Cali Thistle if he wants to pick up game time. He came off the bench to net his fifth goal of the season in their 2-0 championship victory against Greenock Morton on Friday night. You're up to date on Original 106.

0: Snap and Rhythm as a Dancer, Fine Young Cannibals. Before that, it's Monday morning at Original 106 Breakfast, 20 to 8. Pete and Lachlan here. You were doing something very unusual this weekend.
1: What was that?
0: You were not running the Loch Ness Marathon.
1: You know what? I wasn't. I have run it before in the past. I did it last year. I've run it quite a few times, actually. One of my favourite events.
0: And but it's not like you to not go to one of these.
1: It's not. I know. But I didn't this year. And I'm kind of glad because it looked like it rained so hard. Yeah.
0: Aww.
1: But a huge well done to Aberdeen Metro's Hazel Wyness, who was first female across the line. She ran it in two. She crossed the line at 2 hours 52. Incredible.
0: So remind me, how long is a marathon?
1: 26.2 miles.
0: And she's done that in under 3 hours.
1: Well under 3 hours. She crossed the line first female. Well done, Hazel.
0: What a machine.
1: Yeah.
0: Right, we'll get your latest on the roads in a moment and Taylor Swift coming up.
2: 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Phillip.
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1: 743 is building up right now around the West Hill bypass junctions. Kingswell's also getting a little busier as well. Heading into Dyce, Victoria Street starting to build up a bit. Stonywood Road as well. Around Garthie, not looking too bad. Flowing reasonably steady. Watch out for roadworks South College Street still closed both ways between Wellington Place and the Arches roundabout. Milburn Street there is also closed in both directions as well. Anything else you see today, you can let us know. Just give us a call. It's Aberdeen 460 106.

0: Girls are loud and call the shots at Original 106 Breakfast, 10 to 8. Pete and Lachlan here for the 28th of September. It's National Drink Beer Day today.
1: Oh, is it? On a Monday?
0: On a Monday. Ask a Stupid Question Day is today.
1: Right.
0: Anything you ask, Pete, qualifies. Just
1: stop
0: any question.
1: It. Stop it.
0: And it's also, how are you going to be celebrating this one, Pete? World Rabies Day.
1: Oh, wow. I mean, I don't know if that's... I think that's more awareness, right? It's not...
0: What,
1: let's go out and celebrate it.
0: Yeah, so what...
1: Wow.
0: The beer one is a celebration. The
1: yeah.
0: rabies one is not.
1: Probably not.
0: Right, okay.
1: Glad
0: we've got that cleared up this morning. There we go. There's your Ask a Stupid Question. This is Prince on Original.

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0: Pete and Lachlan here, 5 minutes to eight. Hope you're all right. We have got £500 up for grabs on Keep the Heat today.
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0: Your chance to win that money is at 8:10. You have got 20 seconds to answer 6 questions. 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
22: Police Scotland's launching a new advert aimed at tackling violence against women and girls. The That Guy initiative encourages men to be positive role models and challenges harmful attitudes spread online by so-called manosphere influencers.
23: So-called alphas telling them that women don't deserve respect.
24: That you can say or do whatever you want to them.
23: And if we stay silent when they repeat that in front of us,
24: what does that teach them?
22: Officers say violence against women and girls remains a national emergency, with around 200 incidents reported every day across Scotland. Police in Aberdeen admit staffing pressures are limiting their ability to respond immediately to reports of shoplifting. Speaking at a recent Rosemount and Mile End Community Council meeting, a police sergeant said they often have to prioritise emergencies and other incidents over retail theft. Police say incidents should still be reported as information helps identify repeat offenders and build cases against those responsible. The Scottish Greens are urging ministers to move quickly on plans to decriminalise abortion in Scotland. As today marks Safe Abortion Day, the party is calling on the Scottish Government to launch a promised consultation on reforming abortion laws, following recommendations from an expert review published last year. Greens health spokesperson Kayleigh Kinross O'Neill says abortion is a fundamental healthcare right and argues current laws are outdated.
25: The antiquated two-doctor rule has to end to ensure that people do not have to give a reason for why they are seeking abortion care. It is something that no one should have to justify, and scrapping it will help to remove the stigma around abortion.
22: Now, we knew a social media ban for under-16s was coming. Now we know when. Children's use of the apps will be restricted from March, something Culture Secretary Lisa Nandy insists will be an amazing force for good. And tickets for next year's Oasis tour have sold out. The band's 42 live shows will take them across Scotland, England, Germany, Spain, the Netherlands, France, Italy, the US and Ireland.
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22: There's the chance of the odd shower across Aberdeenshire first thing, but it'll be mostly dry otherwise with some sunny spells and highs of 16 degrees. I'm Alison Chalmers. You're up to date on Original 106.
26: Pete and Lachlan, sort of like Monday morning for you.
4: Yeah, things are getting a little busier around West Hill and Kings Wells. Manorfield towards the Anderson Drive Junction also looking busy. I'll give you the full update in 20 minutes.
26: Just imagine how good it would be to start your week with an extra £500. Oh. We could make that happen after Michael Jackson next.

0: Olivia Rodrigo and Stupid Song at Original 106. Pete Lachlan here, 10 past 8.
1: Leslie's been in touch asking us to give a shout out to P7 at Kineller Primary. They're off on a residential trip today. She says, have fun and remember to change your underwear. Very important.
0: Advice you'll carry with you for life.
1: Yes.
2: Keep calm. Breathe. Keep the heat.
3: Give the heat back.
0: Right, let's try and give away £500 this morning. What a start to the week that would be. We will have 6 questions, 20 seconds to answer them, and they've all got to start with one letter. That is how the game works. And who is our contestant?
1: Yeah, this morning we're playing with Sophie from Tarvis. Good morning, Sophie.
4: Good morning, boys. How are you?
1: Good, thanks. You told us that you're studying something neither of us could even get our heads around what it is. What is it you're studying?
4: Naturopathic nutritional therapy.
0: That sounds...
4: That's a mouthful.
0: Yeah, sounds very difficult.
1: It does. So on that note, let's just spin the wheel and get right into this.
0: It's well above me and Pete's IQ levels.
1: Okay, Sophie, today you're going to be playing with the letter Y for Yankee.
0: So you'll have 20 seconds, 6 questions. All your answers got to start with the letter Y. Don't sound so scared.
1: Come on.
0: Nail this. Are you ready to play, Sophie?
4: As I'll ever be.
0: Right, beginning with the letter Y, name an animal.
4: A yak.
0: A 3-syllable word.
4: Yesterday.
0: A football club.
4: York.
0: A mode of transport.
4: Yacht.
0: A shop.
4: A Yankee Candle.
1: Oh, just after the buzzer on that last one. You know what? That was a tricky letter, but you delivered a really good answer for each of
0: them.
1: A tough one. An animal, a yak. Brilliant. 3 syllables. Yesterday. Yes. The football club was York City. You said York. That's fine. A mode of transport, a yacht. And then a shop, you did say Yankee Candle. The last one would have been a type of tree. Any ideas?
4: Oh, I went blank now.
1: A U, you could have had. You know what, Sophie, that was tough, but you did great. 4 out of 6 today.
0: Very solid effort, Sophie. I just like that somebody who studies whatever medicine Sophie studies is obviously in the pay bracket. That a yacht is your first method of transport you think of. Lucky for some. Listen, we'll get you on again soon to play for £500. And if you want to play tomorrow, you could enter at original106.co.uk.
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0: trial it for 3 days in cafes across London, in the Chelsea and Soho area, so the posh parts.
1: Right.
0: If you are a Revolut customer and you go to one of these cafes, you will be able to pay with your face.
1: My banking app has a thing where you've got to put yourself in the frame to do a transfer. Is it that kind of thing? Facial recognition?
0: Yeah, so it's they're going to get these fancy face scanners. A picture of your face will be tied to your bank account.
1: Ooh.
0: So the camera just has to look at your face and then it takes the money out.
1: And I assume it's 3D, so you can't just have a photo of someone.
0: Well, that's what I want to try. You know, if your bank account was linked to this, could I just hold up a little...
1: What,
0: peak mask.
1: What if you've
0: would
1: got
0: that work?
1: An identical twin?
0: My dad is an identical twin.
1: Right.
0: So, you know, we might have a willing participant
1: there.
0: There
1: we go, we can trial
0: this. He'd be
1: this.
0: Very happy to try and spend his brother's money. No questions there. But yeah, I don't know. I don't know if this is a good idea.
1: I mean, I assume it's quite a hard thing to take from someone, their face.
0: I think it's... Surely I could print off a picture of you.
1: But it might say, like, look left, work. Look right, look up, look down. So it's getting
0: right,
1: all the dimensions.
0: On a totally unrelated note, I'm just opening the camera app on my phone. Pete, look
1: Stop
0: left,
1: it. No.
0: Look right,
1: no.
0: Look left.
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8: It is 8:22, a little bit of traffic around the West Hill Bypass. Not looking terrible, there's traffic, but it seems to be moving. Kings Wells is looking busy, and through Hazelhead, bit of traffic there as well. Slow on

Western Road from the Manorfield side towards the junction with Anderson Drive. You've got about 5 minutes of queuing there. A little bit busy around Garthie, but again, no real hold-ups. You've got that closure on South College Street, so look out for that one. Still closed both ways from Wellington Place down to the Arches, so that will cause a few delays in that area. Anything else you see, you can let us know. It's Aberdeen 460 106.

0: Cara and Just Another Day, it's Original 106 Breakfast. Pete and Lachlan here for Monday morning. Are you still sulking with me about the ticket thing?
1: I'm okay with it.
0: You're fine?
1: I am totally fine with it. Yeah, I've seen them before.
0: This is what he says on the microphone, and then whenever the mics go down, it's frosty this morning.
1: It's not, it's fine.
0: Frosty.
1: I'm glad you got tickets last time, and you got them again this time. I'm happy for you, okay?
0: Well, frosty in the studio, but a nice and bright start to Monday across the northeast. We're sitting at around 8 degrees now. That's going to double to a high of 16 in the afternoon. It's 8:30. Here's Ali.
2: A new campaign tackling the national emergency of violence against women and girls is being launched by Police Scotland. The That Guy adverts focusing on Manosphere influencers and calls on men to be positive role models. Meanwhile, staffing pressures are being blamed for limiting police response to reports of shoplifting in Aberdeen's Rosemount area. Officers admit emergencies are often prioritised over retail theft. And it's been confirmed a social media ban for under-16s in the UK will start in March.
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2: The Scotland squad's enjoying a day of rest before the Nations League ramps up again when they take on Switzerland tomorrow. Their first match of the campaign, a goalless draw against Slovenia, was a game of two halves with disjointed and passive play in the first 90 minutes. Midfielder John McGinn explains what changed in the second half.
5: We were better off the ball, really, which allowed us to be better on it. We made better decisions on it, created better chances, and on another day you win the game 2 or 3-0, so we can't beat ourselves up. If we play like that on Tuesday night, we'll give Switzerland a really good game and hopefully get the 3 points.
2: Meanwhile, Aberdeen's Alfie Bavage says he can't let his standards slip while on loan at Inverness Cali Thistle if he wants to pick up game time. He came off the bench to net his fifth goal of the season in their 2-0 championship victory against Greenock Morton on Friday night. You're up to date on Original 106.

0: John Farnham, it's You're the Voice at Original 106. Sophie Ellis-Bextor there to Peter Lachlan, sorting it Monday morning for you.
1: Yep.
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1: It is 8:43, a little bit slow West Hill through the business park. The bypass junction doesn't look too bad. Kingswell's bit of traffic there, but seems to be moving fairly steady. A little bit slow Queen's Road through Hazelhead, through that section there. Still a bit busy Anderson Drive, heading southbound towards the Great Western Road Junction, just towards the lights there. Holborn Street, slow towards the Holborn Junction, just a couple of minutes. Otherwise, it's not really looking too bad in most areas. Fairly steady now. Don't forget, South College Street is still closed in both directions, though, so expect delays there. Anything else you see, let us know. Aberdeen 460 106.

0: That is Dasha and Austin at Original 106 Breakfast. Peter Lachlan for Monday morning, 10 to 9 right now.
1: Lachlan, you've just blown my mind. I did not realise how good you were at DIY. Tell us about the project you've been working away at for months.
0: Why do you think
1: keeping it quiet?
0: Good at DIY. You're taking the bit.
1: I'm not. Go on, tell us.
0: You're just trying to get everyone to laugh at me. So I've not been at it for months.
1: How long has it been?
0: Couple of days. Well, just shy of a week, actually.
1: Yeah.
0: I took a cupboard door off of the kitchen.
1: You're
0: on Tuesday. You're
1: renovating the kitchen?
0: No, just one of the cupboard doors had a dodgy hinge.
1: Oh, it was just one door, is that it?
0: It was one door, yeah. So Pete thinks that I've got this whole thing where I've just, like, decided to renovate the kitchen.
1: I thought that's what it was. I thought you were replacing all the cupboards and fittings in your kitchen, but you're not. You're fixing a hinge.
0: One hinge, so I took it off. Was like, okay, yeah, that's broken,
1: yeah.
0: which I knew. And then I was like, right, I'll order new hinges from Amazon.
1: Okay.
0: The issue is, because I'm quite lazy, the hinges arrived days ago. I've just not got around to put it back on. So currently, if you go into our kitchen, there's a big door on the floor.
1: Are you going to finish it today? Is today the day?
0: I don't know. I mean, it was an early start. I don't know if I want to go home and
1: come on, it's
0: put a 10-minute
1: job.
0: Yeah. Why are you looking at me like that?
1: Have you bought the right size hinges?
0: I think so.
1: Because they're not one size fit all.
0: I know. I briefly measured with a ruler.
1: Oh my goodness. Keep us posted on this. Good.
0: Yeah, I mean, obviously, yeah. The whole of the Northeast is enthralled by this ongoing
1: exactly,
0: saga.
1: Yeah.
0: And thank you for just bringing to air how terrible I am at the basic jobs of

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0: Right, enough of that. 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
4: A new Police Scotland advert's urging men to help tackle what officers describe as a national emergency of violence against women and girls. The That Guy campaign focuses on the influence of online content and social media personalities on young men and boys. Police say harmful attitudes towards women can become normalised online and are encouraging positive conversations about respect and healthy relationships.
5: None of us are perfect.
6: But you don't need to be to show boys what a good man looks like.
4: Police in Aberdeen say staffing pressures mean officers can't always respond immediately to reports of shoplifting. It comes following a recent Rosemount and Mile End Community Council meeting in which residents described witnessing increasingly brazen thefts, leaving shoppers feeling intimidated and unsafe. Speaking at the meeting, a police sergeant said emergencies and other high priority incidents often take precedence, but stressed all retail crime should still be reported. On Safe Abortion Day, the Scottish Greens have renewed calls for abortion to be decriminalised in Scotland. The party wants the Scottish Government to bring forward a consultation on reforms recommended by an expert panel last year. Greens health spokesperson, Kayleigh Kinross-O'Neill, says abortion's a fundamental healthcare right and argues the current legal framework should be updated as a matter of urgency.
7: In modern Scotland, there should be no criminal offences for anyone ending their own pregnancy. It is outrageous that they still exist. It is beyond time that the Scottish Government get to grips with this.
4: We now know the social media ban for under-16s will come into force in March. Previously, spring had been earmarked, but the Culture Secretary confirmed the date at the Labour Party conference. When it was announced, not all charities and campaigners welcomed the blanket ban, with some questioning its enforcement. And Madonna was the big winner at this year's MTV Video Music Awards, taking home 7, including Artist of the Year. Taylor Swift also saw success to become the most decorated performer in the awards history. Meanwhile, there were tributes to Dolly Parton and George Michael.
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0: Original 106.
4: An accountancy firm is planning to create around 25 new jobs in Aberdeen as it targets a £5 million audit business within the next 3 years. AMS Accountants Group says it's creating the new team in response to demand from businesses across the northeast. It comes following the firm's acquisition of Granite City-based Infinity Partnership earlier this year.
1: Original 106 weather with Remap Aberdeen.
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4: There's the chance of the odd shower across Aberdeenshire first thing, but it'll be mostly dry otherwise with some sunny spells and highs of 16 degrees. I'm Alison Chalmers, you're up to date on Original 106.

0: Zara Larsson, Lush Life at Original 106, and years before that. It's 10 past nine. It's Pete and Lachlan for Monday morning.
1: Yeah, Lachlan, look, question, quick question. Would you ever take on a 6-foot robot in a fight?
0: No, but I wouldn't take on a 6-foot person in a fight either, because I'm about 4'3".
1: And you know what? Violence is not a good thing. Anyway, a bloke has done it. He's taken on a 6-foot Terminator-style robot in an actual MMA fight. And it looks terrifying. He's an influencer. His name's Frankie LaPena. He climbed into a cage with a machine, landed a few punches, and then basically got absolutely launched across the floor with a massive robot kick. But it wasn't actually AI fighting him. It was a human controlling the robot. And the company actually says that Frankie, in the end, did win the fight. And it was all used to promote a virtual reality game where humans can control fighting robots.
0: So it was remote controlled.
1: Yeah.
0: It's basically the world's strongest toy.
1: Would you take on a robot in a fight if you were another robot and you were just controlling it? Kind of like real life robot wars,
0: robot
1: right?
0: Wars. Well, yeah, I would be the robot. I don't want to be the human getting battered
1: human.
0: By the robot.
1: Sure. But anyway, it's happened and I think the fight is still to be released. So we will find
0: there
1: out exactly
0: been,
1: how it went.
0: There has been a clip put out.
1: Yeah.
0: Have you seen this?
1: I mean, you wouldn't wanna...
0: the moment that the human gets knocked out and they show you it from every angle over and over. And it's, I shouldn't laugh because, as you say, violence is bad.
1: Because even
0: it's
1: if you're
0: so
1: blocking
0: funny.
1: It's
0: so
1: mental.
0: Funny.
1: Yeah.
0: You need to see this. It's just a man getting knocked out by the Terminator.
1: Not cool.
0: In real life. It is a bit cool. It is a bit. See, this is Pete the Parent.

0: Dodgy, Good Enough, and the Pussycat Dolls at Original 106 Breakfast. It's Lachlan in for Claire for Monday morning. Just about 20 past nine, I've got Soft Cell to play and a very important question to ask you next.
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Rose and Bruno Mars, Aperture on Original 106 Breakfast, half nine, it's Lachlan here. I have a very important question to ask you. Have you turned your heating on? I know it's a good day outside today, but it's always an absolute stinger when it's your first sort of post-summer turning on of the heating. So for me, it was actually a few days ago, it was Thursday morning. Sat in the living room going, this is freezing. On goes the heating, and it has been on a couple times since then. Things that aren't illegal but feel like they should be illegal. Turning on your heating in September, that's one of them. Double whammy for us, right? Because we're in the top floor of our flat. And when we moved there, the one thing everybody said, this was, oh, new flat, top floor, you'll never have to turn on your heating, will you? Because heat rises. Tell you what, it doesn't rise enough. Been obsessed with the astronomical summer this year, right? That ended last Wednesday. Heating on the Thursday. It really is astronomical autumn. Still don't know what that means, but it's here. Lots of leaves on the ground, heating on. But some sunshine today before the rain returns tomorrow, so that's something. Rag and Bone Man on the way. This is Take That Now. Pray on Original 106.

0: Rag and Bone Man, Calvin Harris, it's Giant Original 106 Lachlan here for Monday morning, 25 to 10, which means 25 minutes until Martin Ingram's on. He will have, as always, 2 years for you to try and identify on the top 10 at 10. That's on the way later this morning.
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0: And in part two, Del and Rodney become millionaires in the final episode of Only Fools and Horses, until they brought it back and it wasn't the final episode. But what are those years? We'll get them with Martin after 10 this morning.
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Cat's Eye and Animal at Original 106, Big Mountain before that. It's Lachlan here from Monday Breakfast. So Practical Magic 2's out in the cinema, right? For me, this feels like one of those glitch in the matrix type things, because Practical Magic 2 is how I learnt that Practical Magic 1 was even a thing. Never heard of it. So it's from the 90s. Apparently it's quite an iconic movie. Sandra Bullock, Nicole Kidman, second one's just come out. Spotted yesterday, the first one's on Netflix. I was like, okay, gonna give this a watch. Everybody's going on about how iconic this is. Let's see what I've been missing out on for all these years. That was a bit naff, wasn't it? That wasn't very good. I do not get the hype. It's not even one of those that's like, oh yeah, it's a little bit bad, but I can get why people love it. Like, nah, that's just... That's bad. Like my radio show.

0: Sugar Babes and Hole in the Head at Original 106 Lachlan here. This is now the best time for me because I'm back on the evening show tomorrow. So I've now got like a day and a half before I go back to work. I love it. Claire's back here with Pete tomorrow, and Martin's got your top 10 at 10 next.
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12: We Scotland's launching a new advert targeting attitudes towards women among young men and boys. The latest That Guy campaign highlights concerns about the impact of online influencers and social media algorithms. Officers say around 200 reports of violence against women and girls are recorded every day in Scotland. Assistant Chief Constable Tim Mears says that can't be allowed to continue.
13: Violence against women and girls is a national threat, the same way that terrorism or organised crime is. Protecting women and girls in Scottish society is a number one priority for us, but we know that we can't achieve that on our own. What we require is a large cultural change in this country that makes this unacceptable.
12: The UK government's backing calls to revive struggling town centres across the North East. Scottish Secretary Douglas Alexander's praising the Press and Journal's Fresh Start campaign, which aims to bring empty shops back into use and boost local economies. He says vibrant high streets are the heartbeat of communities and is urging the Scottish government to match business rate support already being offered in England. Five men remain in police custody over a suspected bomb plot at a military base in Gloucestershire used by the US Air Force. It's understood an investigation's considering possible Iranian links. Donald Trump's again suggested the arrests are part of a long-running investigation.
14: We know all about them and you'll be hearing about it very soon. We caught them.
12: Finally, experts have suggested puzzles may reduce memory and thinking problems linked to ageing. Researchers examined data from more than 11,500 people registered with GPs in Scotland, England and Wales.
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12: There's the chance of the odd shower across Aberdeenshire first thing, but it'll be mostly dry otherwise with some sunny spells and highs of 16 degrees. I'm Alison Chalmers, you're up to date on Original 106.
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0: 3 minutes and 50 seconds of the sound of a holiday, really, isn't it? Love that. And number one in our mystery year for Madonna, La Isla Bonita. Just before that, George Harrison, and Got My Mind Set on You. Thank you, Lachlan and Pete. What a duo. It's back to Claire and Pete again at breakfast tomorrow morning. Okay, have you identified year one? Have you even thought about it, I wonder? Well, if not, have a think about it. I've got the tunes to play you, and I've got these clues here.
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0: And an autumn number one on the way in just a second. In our year, MTV Europe launched in 14 countries across the continent. The first video played was Dire Straits' Money for Nothing, which was a UK hit 2 years previously. And still in music, U2's The Joshua Tree album was released in this year. With or Without You was the first single from it. Come on, let's be having you. Tell me which year you think we got. Part one of the Top 10 at 10. 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

0: good song that. It originally came out 5 years previously, but in our mystery year, it got the remix treatment and was bigger second time around. Steve Winwood, Valerie on the top 10 at 10 from Original 106. On the 30th of November in our mystery year, the Foghorn at Girdle Ness, Aberdeen. It was known as the Torrey Coo, last officially sounded at precisely 12 noon. Use of the Foghorn was discontinued as modern radar and navigation systems became more prevalent. Remember the blasts they used to come out with? Last heard on the 30th of November. But in which mystery year? You know how to get in touch. You can call me or WhatsApp me. 01224 460 106.
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0: Top 10 at 10, part 1 concluded. Michael Jackson, Bad, the title track from his album, which was released in our mystery year. No longer a mystery, 1987. Well done if you got that.
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0: Okay, a different year, a different decade now, and this is when Damon Hill was voted as BBC Sports Personality of the Year in December. And a few months earlier, in the world of music, in August, Oasis headlined the biggest freestanding concert in UK history at Nebworth in Hertfordshire, England. Over two nights, 250,000 people saw them play, for which 2.5 million people, that's 4% of the British population, applied for tickets. All that sounds kind of familiar just now, doesn't it? So which year have we got? Part 2 of the Top 10 at 10.
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0: A big summer number one for the Fugees. 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Killing Me Softly on the Top 10 at 10 Part 2. 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

0: Donna Lewis, I Love You Always Forever, on the Top 10 at 10 from Original 106. On the TV, quite a new thing in our year was sponsorship of programmes on ITV. And in our year, Coronation Street got its very first sponsor. And it was Cadbury's Chocolate. You may remember the jingle bit from it.
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0: Other chocolate bars are available. I think we all know that.

0: At the time, they were two of the biggest names around. Gabrielle and East 17. Shove them both in the studio together, and you get that. It's a huge hit at the time. It's If You Ever on the Top 10 at 10 on Original 106. Part 1, 1987. Part 2, 1996. Correctly spotted by Steve, who remembers picking up a new tractor in that year. Thank you, Steve. Happy days indeed. Hello to Rab, the lorry driver. Hi to Mary, getting both ears right. Alistair has memories of, his mullet hairdo and highlights in his mullet in 1987. Good memories there, Alistair. Thank you for that. Hello to Colin and to Moira. 1996, the year she moved down from Shetland. There you are. Thank you for your recollections. Thank you for your year guesses. We'll do another 2 years on our top 10 tomorrow morning.
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18: Diesel selling at its highest price ever recorded. Forecourts are charging just shy of £2 a litre on average in the UK, a touch higher than the last high of June 2022. Fuel costs are up globally because of the impact of war in the Middle East. Police Scotland's launched a new advert targeting attitudes towards women among young men and boys. The latest That Guy campaign highlights concerns about the impact of online influencers and social media algorithms. Officers say around 200 reports of violence against women and girls are recorded every day in Scotland. Assistant Chief Constable Tim Mayers says that can't be allowed to continue.
19: Violence against women and girls is a national threat, the same way that terrorism or organised crime is. Protecting women and girls in Scottish society is a number one priority for us, but we know that we can't achieve that on our own. What we require is a large cultural change in this country that makes this unacceptable.
18: The UK government's backing calls to revive struggling town centres across the North East. Scottish Secretary Douglas Alexander's praising the Press and Journal's Fresh Start campaign, which aims to bring empty shops back into use and boost local economies. He says vibrant high streets are the heartbeat of communities and is urging the Scottish Government to match business rate support already being offered to businesses in England. Finally, experts are suggesting puzzles may reduce memory and thinking problems linked to ageing. Researchers examined data from more than 11,500 people registered with GPs in Scotland, England and Wales.
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18: There's the chance of the odd shower across Aberdeenshire first thing, but it'll be mostly dry otherwise with some sunny spells and highs of 16 degrees. I'm Alison Chalmers, you're up to date on Original 106.

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1: Scissor Sisters, Laura, just out of the news, Chapel Roan, and Good Luck, Babe. Morning, it's Original 1 at 6. Monday again.
2: Yeah.
1: It's fine. You and me will cope. We'll cope with this together somehow. Monday, the 28th of September today. Tickets for next year's Oasis tour. Sold out. Never saw that coming. Never saw that coming. Congratulations if you managed to secure yours. If you didn't, don't worry. Now, you don't have to spend out hundreds of pounds. That can stay in your account. That's good news, isn't it? Hope you had a good weekend, whatever you were up to. I went to see Susan Kalman's comedy show over the weekend. She's very good live. Love that. Strictly's first live show of the season was on Saturday. And the internet is jam-packed with everyone who knows a solution to the new lineup's nervy debut. And I'm talking about the presenters, not the dancers. Today is Ask a Stupid Question Day. It's National Drink Beer Day, World Rabies Day, and World Marmite Day. I can't make up my mind if I like that or not. Jon Snow, former Channel News anchor. It's his birthday. He is 79 today. Hilary Duff, a.k.a. Lizzie McGuire, 39. And Croatian tennis player Marin Cilic, 38 today. Happy birthday all round. Sun shining, that makes a nice change from yesterday. But I'm miserable yesterday. Hope you're having a great Monday.

0: If you are still trying to shake off the Monday morning blues, maybe that one will do it for you. Cyndi Lauper on Original 106. Girls just want to have fun. Seeing a survey which is published this week, which is quite interesting. Which of the generational segments, and I'm talking about, you know, baby boomers, Generation X, Gen Z, millennials, which of those would be the most likely to do a spontaneous act of generosity or kindness? I wonder. Well, look, I've got the data here. We'll have a look at that soon.
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Good morning, just about 11:30. It's Original 106 and there's Hadaway. And what is love? Folks belonging to Gen Z. So that's folks born between 1997 and 2012 are leading the way on everyday kindness. Typically carrying out an act of generosity five times a week. One every weekday, if you like. A poll of 2,000 adults found that 83% of those aged 18 to 29 consider themselves to be generous, with 24% donating money to those in need a few times a month. That is laudable. It's good. Others regularly donate goods or items to charity, volunteer their time to good causes, and take part in charitable events. But while Gen Z are setting the standard for everyday acts of generosity, millennials, born between 1981 and 1996, are the biggest charitable donors, contributing an average of 37 quid a month to good causes. 54% of baby boomers, they're born between 1946 and 1964. They carry out an act of kindness at least once or twice a week. And I will also guess that 100% of boomers listening to this are touching at me saying Gen Z, not Generation Z. So I've got the list of the top 10 spontaneous acts of generosity. At 10, buy somebody a coffee. 9, picking up litter in a public area without being asked to. 8, you bought somebody lunch or dinner. Number 7, left a positive review to help a small business. At 6, given up your seat or your place in a queue to someone who's in a hurry. Number 5, given someone a lift. 4, helped a stranger. 3, treated a friend or a relative to a gift. At 2, donated money to charity. Or 1, donated unwanted items. How many of those have you done lately? I'm just counting through them. I've done a few. I'm not going to say which. Might incriminate myself, but yeah. I think I've done a few. I bet you, though, you've done all 10, haven't you? I know you.

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A nice sunny morning it's been. Bit of a contrast to the weather we had yesterday afternoon in some places, dinging down rain. But for today, it's going to be sunny and quite warm as well, with highs, they say, in the region of 16, maybe 17 Celsius. So I know it's a hot talking point and everybody's discussed it, and it might be a bit worn out by now, possibly. That won't stop me putting my tuppence in, though. Strictly Come Dancing on Saturday, first live show with the new presenter lineup. I think they did all right, to be honest with you. As I saw it on social media, though, a lot of the views would say that Emma Willis is fine, Josh needs to calm down a wee bit, and as a lot of people want Johannes, back dancing again. I noticed that some dancers got breathless at odd times, though. This is one of my takeaways from Strictly the Weekend. I can't remember which couple it was. They did brilliant, an energetic routine. They were not really out of puff when chatting to the judges immediately after the dance. Then they nip upstairs to speak to Jojo, and they can hardly catch a breath. Don't know what was going on there. Anyway, look, the show will all settle down. I think Josh's humour would be better placed if he was up in the Claudatorium. That would be more his area, I think.

0: Alex Warren, Bloodline on Original 106. As far as the weather goes, that's been a decent enough Monday morning. Other than that, it's still been a Monday morning, hasn't it? But at least it's only got minutes to live. We'll update the news, we'll see what the weather's going to do for this afternoon, and we'll get stuck into your favourite tunes again next on Original.
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6: Thousands of pounds worth of drugs have been found after a raid in Fraserburgh. More than £9,000 worth of diamorphine and cocaine were found in a police raid in North Street on Friday. A 33-year-old man and 36-year-old woman have been arrested and charged in connection with drug offences. Men are being urged to challenge harmful behaviour and become a positive role model as part of a new Police Scotland campaign. The latest six-week That Guy initiative aims to tackle violence against women and girls by confronting attitudes promoted by some online influencers. Police say extremism and misogyny online can have real-world consequences and are encouraging men to help shape healthier attitudes and relationships. Assistant Chief Constable Tim Mears tells us what he wants the campaign to achieve.
7: What I'm really hoping is that this will start conversations amongst men and boys, that it'll encourage men to be effective role models to younger men and boys, and that it is about conversations about respect, challenging inappropriate behaviour, making it clear to people that this starts with negative attitudes.
6: Diesel prices have hit a new record high in the UK. The average price at the pumps is now just below £2 a litre, edging past the previous peak recorded in June 2022. Fuel prices have been rising around the world, driven in part by the impact of the conflict in the Middle East. And Sir Rod Stewart has announced a farewell tour for next year. The 81-year-old singer says it'll most definitely be his last after six decades in the business and thanks fans for making his extraordinary life possible. The final encore will kick off in April with dates in Glasgow, Manchester and London, among others. Tickets go on general sale on Friday.
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6: Staying mostly dry with sunny spells and some light winds this afternoon and highs of 16 degrees. I'm Emma Duncan. You're up to date on Original 106.

0: Olivia Dean on Original 106, nice to each other. I've been told that just outside our building on Broad Street between Marshall College and Marshall Square, the fella with a familiar voice has been recording a new commercial, I think for the telly.
1: Seriously, you should just play the Scotto. Play the Scotto! Play the Scotto!
0: So, if you've been on Broad Street in the last, I don't know, half an hour or so, he may still be there yet, for all I know. And you heard the familiar strains of...
1: Play the Scotto!
0: All of that. Making a new advert, apparently. Other lotteries are available.

0: beautiful south, Rotterdam on Original 106. Later on this week, possibly Wednesday, I'm going to try and sort you out with some freebie theatre tickets. If you fancy that, we shall do that on Wednesday. Details to come. Now, this morning at breakfast time, it was Lachlan and Pete. Claire's back on again tomorrow morning, but today, another round of Keep the Heed, where you get 20 seconds on the clock and a given letter of the alphabet. Six responses from you to begin with that letter of the alphabet. Get six right and you'll win £500. It was Sophie in Tarvis who came on this morning.
1: Keep calm.
2: Breathe.
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0: Sophie was on a trajectory to get 6 out of 6, but obviously not in 20 seconds. Great answers. Well thought through, but it's the thinking that uses up all the time. That's why you've got to keep the heat. It's back on again tomorrow morning. Claire and Pete will be here presiding over another round of Keep the Heat. If you want to play, register your name and number right now. Do it. Go on, do it. 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
9: Wherever you're heading, if you want to share a laugh, the latest, or an actual in-person chat on the train, you can.

I love that song. It's so beautiful. Taylor Swift's And I Knew It, I Knew You. It also comes from the soundtrack of Toy Story 5, which I watched yesterday afternoon. It was a perfect afternoon for a cosy film like Toy Story. Lashing down rain outside. I think the heating even went on yesterday, so... I mean, it's a great film. You can't fault the Toy Story films, can you? It is an emotional roller coaster and all of that. Taylor Swift, then, on Original 106, she has become the most awarded artist in the history of MTV's Video Music Awards, overtaking Beyoncé's 30 gongs. That was after this weekend's ceremony. Madonna, though, on the night, was the biggest winner, taking home 7 prizes. What else has been going on this weekend? Tickets for next year's Oasis tour have sold out. Their 42 live shows will take place across Scotland, England, Germany, Spain, the Netherlands and France, also Italy and the US and Ireland. There were 3 selling windows each day over the weekend designed to manage the high demand and long waits. No doubt there would have been frustrations though. Strictly and the BBC say they are pleased with the audience figures that they garnered from the first live episode. A peak of 5 million tuned in to watch the new format. And Michael Sheen reckons being an actor will be a disadvantage on Celebrity Traitors, as he will be in the cast with a new series which begins on Thursday. He's got a busy time of it. Not only Celebrity Traitors, he will also be taking over Richard Osman's House of Games from next Monday, I believe. That's going to be a weird one. I am curious to see how he does with that. It's Original 106. 90s classic from SWV now.

0: Live from Aberdeen, this is Original 106 with Dolly Parton, 9 to 5, and SWV right here. Before that, just in the off chance that you bought a Euromillions ticket on Friday and you haven't checked your numbers yet, well, a UK ticket holder has won the 111 million quid jackpot. And you know what they say, if you haven't checked, it could be you. One mystery player matched all five numbers. They were 11, 12, 15, 38, 49, and the two lucky stars, 10 and 12. And that makes it the third time that a UK winner has claimed the EuroMillions jackpot this year. The record for the largest EuroMillions prize for a UK player currently stands at 195 million quid, won by an anonymous player back in 2022. It's a paltry 111 million quid that somebody won over this past weekend. And, well, maybe, if you haven't checked your numbers yet, there's still hope.
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0: Andy Staton on Original 106, Young Hearts Run Free, and the Red Hot Chili Peppers before that, Under the Bridge. 81-year-old Sir Rod Stewart has today announced the final encore tour. This is his big farewell on stage. He says, "This tour will definitely be my last," quote unquote. He was forced to cut short his One Last Time farewell tour in America and Mexico earlier on this year due to a heart op. He announced the news on an Instagram post earlier on today, like this.
1: "Ladies and gentlemen, after much deliberation and sadness, I have to announce next year will be my last tour ever, ever, ever. I'm not retiring, but this will be the last rock and roll tour. So I want to thank you for everything you've given me, and hopefully I've given you something in return. So, please come out and see me on the tour. It's going to be great."
0: And that is exactly what the tour will sound like. Only one Scottish date, and that is, guess where? Yep, the Hydro in Glasgow. But he'll be in Dublin, Belfast, London, and Europe as well. So there we are. Never mind the Oasis scramble for tickets. I wonder if it'll be the same for Sir Rod Stewart. Probably not.
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12: Thousands of pounds worth of drugs have been found after a raid in Fraserburgh. More than £9,000 worth of diamorphine and cocaine were found in a police raid in North Street on Friday. A 33-year-old man and 36-year-old woman have been arrested and charged in connection with drug offences. Men are being urged to challenge harmful behaviour and become a positive role model as part of a new Police Scotland campaign. The latest six-week That Guy initiative aims to tackle violence against women and girls by confronting attitudes promoted by some online influencers. Police say extremism and misogyny online can have real-world consequences and are encouraging men to help shape healthier attitudes and relationships. Assistant Chief Constable Tim Mears tells us what he wants the campaign to achieve.
13: What I'm really hoping is that this will start conversations amongst men and boys, that it'll encourage men to be effective role models to younger men and boys, and that it is about conversations about respect, challenging inappropriate behaviour, making it clear to people that this starts with negative attitudes.
12: Diesel prices have hit a new record high in the UK. The average price at the pumps is now just below £2 a litre, edging past the previous peak recorded in June 2022. Fuel prices have been rising around the world, driven in part by the impact of the conflict in the Middle East. And Sir Rod Stewart has announced a farewell tour for next year. The 81-year-old singer says it'll most definitely be his last after six decades in the business and thanks fans for making his extraordinary life possible. The final encore will kick off in April with dates in Glasgow, Manchester and London, among others. Tickets go on general sale on Friday.
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12: Staying mostly dry with sunny spells and some light winds this afternoon and highs of 16 degrees. I'm Emma Duncan. You're up to date on Original 106.
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On a lovely, dry Monday afternoon, bright sunny spells, you with Original 106, and every weekday lunchtime we do the number ones at one, and there's Shakespeare's Sister Stay, Elvis and JXL, A Little Less Conversation, and just out of the knees, Weedom from Fram. Very nearly got that right. Very nearly. And this one, another 80s number one, 1985 was the year, Phil Collins and Philip Bailey, Easy Lover on the number ones at one.

0: Monday afternoon's number ones at one on Original 106. 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

0: I've seen Oasis play once, and that was their current song when I saw them in 1997. Oasis and Stand By Me on Original 106. Again, well done to you if you secured tickets for the 2027 shows. All sold out now. Lachlan and Pete this morning at breakfast played some Oasis.
1: Oasis at Original 106 Breakfast. Terrible band. Never liked them. Never liked them anyway. Didn't get the code.
2: I do have some good news for you.
1: Right.
2: Liam Gallagher tweeted last night, "Congratulations to everyone who got a ticket. To the people who didn't, sneak in. YOLO." That has come from Liam himself.
1: You know what, though? Like, surely if I get high-vis vests...
2: Somebody did that at last year's one.
1: Yeah.
2: At Manchester. And it was a great idea until they posted about it on TikTok, and then everyone started trying to do the same thing.
1: Yeah, don't share these kind of things. Keep it secret. But don't obviously sneak in, because we wouldn't recommend that.
2: But Liam does. Like, it can't be more official than Liam Gallagher saying, yeah, just sneak in.
1: He's like, have it. Go on. Give it a shot, have it, kid.
2: Perfect crime, yep. Pete. Do it. Sneak in.
1: I don't want to mention it right now, right? Because it was going to ruin the plan.
2: As soon as the microphone comes down, he's going to say, yeah, so I've actually...
1: I've got a plan.
2: I've dug a secret tunnel to Celtic Park.
1: Yeah.
0: So that's how Pete is going to be seeing Oasis next year. Claire and Pete back on together at breakfast tomorrow.

0: Lewis Capaldi on Original 106 and Stay Love. It's only Monday, but there are things to look forward to entertainment-wise in our area. I have the list here. Is that it? No, it isn't. It's here somewhere. Well, I'll find it, then I'll bring it to you.
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Steady Swims and The Door on Original 106, 10 to 2. We're just over 10 minutes away from Craig. He'll get you through the afternoon. Always your favourite music. He has freebie movie tickets for Cineworld for you to win on the question thing as well. Tonight in Aberdeen at the Tivoli Theatre, it is The Dusty Show. Dusty Springfield, that is. Obviously, it's a tribute. Be difficult for it not to be, but yeah, if you fancy that, The Dusty Show at the Tivoli tonight. From tomorrow until Saturday, Tony Roper's The Steamy is on at His Majesty's Theatre, and for all cultured listeners, yeah, that's you I'm talking about there, The Nutcracker is performed by Crown Ballet, and that is on tomorrow night at the Tivoli Theatre in Aberdeen. It's Original 106 and Tiffany now. Children.

0: That's a Coral in the morning, and that is when we shall meet again tomorrow morning, just after breakfast time. Keep it original, 106. Always your favourite music. Craig's playing it through this afternoon. Remember those freebie movie tickets for Cineworld on the question thing? All your traffic and travel, it's all there with Craig this afternoon. Lachlan, he's off this evening, but it's Sam, and he'll be spinning the Wheel of Fortunes amongst so much more going on between 6 and 10 tonight. Nighttime original after that. I shall see you tomorrow morning just after breakfast time. Enjoy the rest of Monday.
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4: A man and a woman are due to appear in court today after a massive drug seizure in Fraserburgh. Police targeted a property in North Street on Friday where £9,000 worth of diamorphine and cocaine were found. A 33-year-old man and a 36-year-old woman were charged in connection. A major offshore wind operations base will mean a jobs boost for the North Sea energy sector. Around 100 new posts are expected to be created by SSE on its base for the Berwick Bank B offshore wind development at Montrose Port. The jobs will include technicians and engineers responsible for day-to-day operations of the wind farm. The cost of diesels hit a new record high. The RAC says the average price is now just a fraction of a penny shy of £2 a litre and above the level set in 2022. Filling a family car costs about £31 more than at the start of the Iran war. At the Labour conference, Foreign Secretary Ed Miliband promised to stand up to Tehran.
5: We will act against the proxies of Iran and we will continue to isolate Iran so that they reopen the Strait of Hormuz, which is so essential to tackling the cost of living crisis here at home.
4: And finally, Cammy Barnes has announced his biggest show to date. He's going to headline the Hydro in Glasgow. He'll take to the stage on the 23rd of April next year, but a gig he's been planning since he was 13 years old. The former Dice Academy and Aberdeen City Music School student says it feels like a dream and something he didn't think would ever happen.
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4: Mostly dry with sunny spells and some light winds this afternoon and highs of 16 degrees. I'm Skye McCord. 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

0: BTS, Dynamite, Simple Minds, all the things she said. How you doing? This is Craig with you for Monday. It's all right. That's the worst part done, i.e. the first part on Monday. Thank you again to Martin. Back again tomorrow with another 2 years on the Top 10 at 10. One of the years is when we first met this guy and he came out with these movie.
1: Why are you so anti-Hamas? I mean, isn't pita bread the real enemy?
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0: That is Bruno. Yeah, I would like to play you more clips from Bruno, but absolutely not safe for the radio.
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0: Bruno Mars, I Just Might. It's original 106. 28th of September, which is Good Neighbours Day today. Hang on.
1: Neighbour.
0: Oh.
1: Everybody needs good neighbours.
0: For some reason, that theme tune reminds me of food because, yeah, you would watch Neighbours if you came home for your lunch from school or it was on, what, 5:35? So the dinner was being created while Neighbours was on. Oh, happier time. Anyway, hopefully you're enjoying Good Neighbours Day, although everyone does have a Mrs. Mangle in their life. Do you have a Mrs. Mangle as your neighbour?

0: That's a cracking tune, Jermaine Stewart. We don't have to take our clothes off. We'll do the question thing soon. If you're wanting to get rid of your Monday blues, we can get you like a wee trip to the movies. That'd be good. Question thing's on the way after three, and today involves what gentlemen get up to without their wives knowing. So, again, some interesting answers, I would imagine.
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0: Amy Winehouse and Valerie, it's Original 106 for Monday. Hopefully you enjoyed your weekend, even with the stinking rain yesterday. I knew it was forecast, so I decided, that's it, we're just going to have a lazy Sunday. And it was kind of nice, although the streetlights came on about 3 o'clock. I'm like, we're not doing that already. Aberdeen Comedy Festival continues for another week. Tomorrow, John Cairns at the Lemon Tree. And on Wednesday, Killian Sunderman at the Lemon Tree also. So if you want to get all the details, Aberdeen Performing Arts will be your friend. Tomorrow, Claire and Pete back together. Another round of Keep the Heat. Did we get a winner this morning with Sophie? Well, nearly.
1: Keep calm.
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0: Mental as anything. Live it up. Eternal before that. I want to be the only one. How you doing? This is Craig with you at Original 106 for Monday. Your chance to get yourself to the movies for free soon on The Question Thing. And George Ezra to play after the latest at 3.
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14: A man and a woman are due to appear in court today after a massive drug seizure in Fraserburgh. Police targeted a property in North Street on Friday where £9,000 worth of diamorphine and cocaine were found. A 33-year-old man and a 36-year-old woman were charged in connection. A major offshore wind operations base will mean a jobs boost for the North Sea energy sector. Around 100 new posts are expected to be created by SSE on its base for the Berwick Bank B offshore wind development at Montrose Port. The jobs will include technicians and engineers responsible for day-to-day operations of the wind farm. The cost of diesels hit a new record high. The RAC says the average price is now just a fraction of a penny shy of £2 a litre and above the level set in 2022, filling a family car costs about £31 more than at the start of the Iran war. At the Labour conference, Foreign Secretary Ed Miliband promised to stand up to Tehran.
15: We will act against the proxies of Iran, and we will continue to isolate Iran so that they reopen the Strait of Hormuz, which is so essential to tackling the cost of living crisis here at home.
14: And finally, Cammy Barnes has announced his biggest show to date. He's going to headline the Hydro in Glasgow. He'll take to the stage on the 23rd of April next year, but a gig he's been planning since he was 13 years old. The former Dice Academy and Aberdeen City Music School student says it feels like a dream and something he didn't think would ever happen.
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14: Mostly dry with sunny spells and some light winds this afternoon and highs of 16 degrees. I'm Sky McCord. You're up to date on Original 106.

0: Harry Styles, American Girls. It's Original 106. Let's do the question thing. We can get you to Cineworld for free with a pair of movie tickets. Simply give me the correct answer to the question thing. Today's question is this. 20% of guys admit to doing this at least once a year without telling their wives. But what is it? Now, I'd say probably the wives are also doing this without telling their husbands. So, you know, I think it's a two-way street here. 20% of guys admit to doing this at least once a year without telling their wives. What is it? Think you know? Give us a shout on Aberdeen 460106. You can also get me on WhatsApp using 01224 460106. 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What is it?
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Lizzo, Juice at Original 106, Katrina and the Waves, Walking on Sunshine. Right, the question thing today, I'll be honest with you, plenty of right answers. I'm very pleased with that one, so that'll make Monday a little easier. 20% of guys admit to doing this at least once a year without telling their wives, but what is it?

20% of guys admit to doing this at least once a year without telling their wives. But what are they getting up to? Now, I did say earlier on that I would imagine that the ladies could be also doing this as well. All right. Lindsay says, is it taking a day off work? No, it's not online shopping. Steve thinks it might be flirting with other women. Naughty, naughty. And Darren says, the heinous crime, which I can we can all agree on, is it watching their favourite TV show without them? Whoa, that's dangerous. Nah, not right. Plenty of people with the right answer. Let's get your name on that list. 20% of guys admit to doing this at least once a year without telling their wives. What are they doing?

0: Primal Scream, Country Girl at Original. 1 of 6, 20% of guys admit to doing this at least once a year without telling their wives. What is it? Tegan and Craig think it might be trying on their wife's clothes while they're at work. Is she right? No, it's not the answer I'm after, but thank you for getting in touch.
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0: 3:40 on the roads. Just be aware, if you're heading for Union Square this afternoon, the multi-storey car park on the Market Street side, is closed. So that has been causing issues earlier today. Right now, the traffic is moving well in the area, but of course you do have that closure of South Collar Street and Milburn Street. Elsewhere, looking fine on King Street, heading for Ellen Road, and no problems to the north of the city. You do have ongoing roadworks just south of Peterhead. That is causing about a 10-minute hold-up if you're heading southbound, and really slow for northbound this evening. It's about 20 minutes around Bodham, so just be fully aware of that. Back to Aberdeen City, checking out fine at the Haddigan roundabout. No problems so far in Stonywood and Dyce, and still moving well on the A96. Also looking good between Aberdeen and West Hill on the A944, and no drama at all on the D-side routes. Also looking fine on Wellington Road in both directions, and traffic moving well towards the Bridge of Dee roundabout. Plus, if you're heading south, I'm seeing no issues on the A90 and the A92. Anything to add, give us a call on Aberdeen 460 106.

Guns N' Roses, Sweet Child of Mine. It's Original 106 for Monday. 20% of guys admit to doing this at least once a year without telling their wives. What is it? The answer we're looking for today is having a cheeky gamble. Mm-hmm. So that's why I said it works two ways, because imagine, you know, going to the bingo, that's kind of gambling. Anyway, who got it right? Jackie's got it right, Andrea, Richard, Darren, another Richard, and our winner today is Lynn Allen. Well done, Lynn. You're off to the movies for free. And we'll do this again tomorrow just after 3 o'clock here at Original 106.

0: Rob Thomas, Santana, Smooth. It's Original 106 for Monday. Yaz and the Plastic Population to play soon, and we need to talk about this mangled mess.
1: You've had your moment in court. 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
12: Patients have had to be transferred to the Highlands after NHS Grampian declared a critical incident at the weekend. Callum Wright has the details.
13: The Health Board stood down the board-level critical incident since capacity improved at Aberdeen Royal Infirmary. However, Dr. Gray's Hospital in Elgin remains on a hospital-level critical incident footing. Health chiefs say they are continuing to tackle high bed occupancy. Meanwhile, NHS Grampian has apologised to anyone whose care took longer than expected or who had to travel further to receive hospital treatment.
12: The North Sea energy sector is set for a jobs boost with a new offshore wind base creating around 100 positions. SSE is establishing an operations hub at Montrose Port for its Berwick Bank B offshore wind project. The new roles will include engineers and technicians who will be responsible for the day-to-day running and maintenance of the wind farm. The cost of diesel has reached an all-time high and is more than £30 higher than it was before the start of the war in Iran. The average price is now just under £2 a litre. And finally, Cammy Barnes will perform a headline show at Glasgow's OVO Hydro next year. The former Dice Academy and Aberdeen City Music School student, who sold out two shows at the Barrowland Ballroom last week, will perform on April 23rd. Barnes, who appeared on Britain's Got Talent in 2023, says he's been planning the headline gig since he was just 13.
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12: A dry and settled night with light winds, mostly cloudy skies, though some clear intervals and lows of 6 degrees. I'm Sky McCord, you're up to date on Original 106.

0: Yaz and the Plastic Population, The Only Way's Up and Steps, Tragedy. At Original 106 for Monday. On Friday, we've got a new episode of Mobland. The second series is on Paramount Plus, but still, the problems remain from the first series. I have mentioned this before about the very strange accent that Pierce Brosnan has trying to pretend to be an Irish gangster. Now, his on-screen wife, Helen Mirren, is also trying to be an Irish gangster, but I think she nails it better than Pierce does.
1: Let's not forget it. You're an Irish gangster first, and an English gentleman second. You are a stone-cold paddy killer.
2: I hear you, mate. You've had your moment in court. I've heard the prosecution. You may be a good lawyer, but don't forget, I'm still the f***ing judge.
0: And obviously, Pierce is actually Irish. So I don't know how he can't manage to do an Irish accent. The Irish Times have called his accent a horror for the ages. But in his defence, apparently Guy Ritchie, the director, told them to switch from a London accent to an Irish one 20 minutes before they started filming. So maybe he's got a case here.
2: You've had your moment in court. I've heard the prosecution.
0: I mean, Pierce, if you want to know how to do an Irish accent, just listen to this guy.
3: Whose horse is that?
0: That's how I nail it.

0: Taylor Dane, Tell It To My Heart. So tempted to try and do everything in a mangled Irish accent. Before that, Cammy Barnes, and of course he announced today that he has got himself the big gig at the Hydro on the 23rd of April. So he cannot wait to play that. Tickets for the Hydro show will go on sale 10 o'clock on Friday. Don't miss it.
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3: Okay, 7 stops to write this best man speech. Hi, I'm Liam. And I've got nothing. It's not funny. Funny's good. Ibiza. 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What about friendship is a journey? Ugh, cringe. Come on. That's it. In year 5, Dan had the bright idea.
4: Cracking the best man speech. On the train, you can.
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0: 4:20 will start in Peterhead due to the ongoing roadworks there near Bodham. Still causing problems this afternoon. It's about a 10-minute hold up for northbound traffic. So at least that's improving. And 5 to 10 minutes in the other direction, you're queued back to the McDonald's roundabout in Peterhead. Back to Aberdeen City. So far, so good across the city centre. Do remember, you still got that closure around South College Street in both directions and, of course, Milburn Street. But traffic is coping fine in the surrounding area towards Market Street. Just building up now towards the junction of Hutchins Street and Berry Down Road, and the usual slow traffic trundling around Argyle Place and Westbourne Drive. 5. King Street, that is busy but moving. On to Ellen Road, the east end of the parkway, fairly lively towards the Scotstoun Road roundabout. Looking good though at the Harrigan. No significant hold-ups heading at Dyce or Stonywood, and traffic still moving well on the A96. Building up on the west hill side of the A944, looking good on the D side routes. Couple of minutes at the Bridge of Dee, and traffic moving well to the south of the city on the A90 and the A92 so far this evening.

0: Could It Be Magic? It's original 106. So yesterday's weather was absolutely stinking. Well, what's on the cards for this evening? Well, a dry, settled night, light winds, mostly cloudy skies, clear intervals possible, and chilly in places. Expect a low tonight of 6 degrees. Tomorrow, dry with some brightness as well, and a high of 15. So not too bad. 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
1: Patients have been transferred to the Highlands as NHS Grampian hospitals are hit by a critical incident. Dr. Gray's Hospital in Elgin will stay under a hospital level critical incident. 100 new jobs are to be created as Montrose Port's been selected for a wind farm base. The jobs will include technicians and engineers responsible for day-to-day operation of the offshore wind farm. And the cost of filling up a typical family car with diesel is now £31 more expensive than it was at the start of the Iran war.
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1: Scotland striker Rob Eager is grateful for the faith shown in him by boss Sebastian Polcagnoli. The Sevilla forward made his national team debut on Saturday, starting the 0-0 draw in Slovenia. 22-year-old Eager says he's now dreaming of walking out at Hampden tomorrow versus Switzerland.
4: Yeah, really important. Obviously, I take a lot of confidence and belief from his decision. I feel like we have a good relationship, and yeah, I'm grateful to him for the trust that he showed for giving me that start. And yeah, I need to keep proving every day in training, and I can't wait to go out on Tuesday and hopefully play at Hampden.
1: Meanwhile, Aberdeen goalkeeper Nick Simmons joined League One side Ross County on loan until the end of the season. The Dons hold the option to recall the Australian in January. You're up to date on Original 106.

0: Don Henley, The Boys of Summer. It's Original 106, Scotland back in action tomorrow against Switzerland. I think that one's on the TV, Gunsel TV, 7:45. I didn't watch the game at the weekend. So Switzerland, yes, they'll maybe unlock the Scottish defence with their Swiss Army knives. Could you imagine if we had a Scottish Army knife? What would that entail? Probably just a bottle opener so you could get into your beer and some tongs to pick up your deep fried goodies. Yeah, that worked.
1: Original 106 Afternoons with Craig.
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0: 4:43, we've still got delays in both directions at the roadworks between Bodham and Peterhead. It's 10 to 15 minutes if you're heading north. Round about 5 to 10 in the other direction. Back to Aberdeen City, things looking good across the city centre. You still have that closure though of South Collins Street, but traffic is coping absolutely fine. A little bit of queuing traffic now in King Street towards St Macker Drive, but that's kind of it. Also looking good at the Haddigan roundabout. No problems actually heading out of Dyce for the A947, and the A96 is looking fine. I think it's a local holiday, isn't it, for Aberdeen? You've got queues on the West Hill side of the A944. There's about a 5-minute hold up there, but looking good heading out of town. Heavy traffic traffic towards the lights at Anderson Drive and at Great Western Road, but in general, the Deeside routes are checking out fine. Busy but moving on Wellington Road and the Bridge of Dee, showing no more than a couple of minutes hold up there. And if you're heading south, traffic still moving well on both the A90 and the A92 to the south. Anything else you see, give us a call on 01224 460 106.

0: Danny Wilson, Mary's Prayer. It's original 106. Did you spend the weekend trying to get yourself some Oasis tickets? I know that some of you will have been lucky because, well, you guys have all posted on social media. Other folk, less lucky. That was like Lachlan and Pete today.
1: Oasis at Original 106 Breakfast.
2: Terrible band. Never liked them. Never liked them anyway. Didn't get the codes.
1: I do have some good news for you.
2: Right.
1: Liam Gallagher tweeted last night, "Congratulations to everyone who got a ticket. To the people who didn't, sneak in. YOLO." That has come from Liam himself.
2: You know what, though? Like, surely if I get high-vis vests...
1: Somebody did that at last year's one.
2: Yeah.
1: At Manchester. And it was a great idea until they posted about it on TikTok and then everyone started trying to do the same thing.
2: Yeah, don't share these kind of things. Keep it secret. But don't obviously sneak in because we wouldn't recommend that.
1: But Liam does. Like, it can't be more official than Liam Gallagher saying, yeah, just sneak in.
2: He's like, have it. Go on, give me a shot. Have it, ah, kid.
1: Perfect crime. Yep. Pete, do it. Sneak in.
2: I don't want to mention it right now, right? Because it was going to ruin the plan.
1: As soon as the microphone comes down, he's going to say, "Yeah, so I've actually
2: got a plan.
1: I've,

0: 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Right, music to come from Ray in Texas. I'm going to tell you reasons why you might get yourself a divorce thanks to Octopus Energy.
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9: Patients have had to be transferred to the Highlands after NHS Grampian declared a critical incident at the weekend. Callum Wright has the details.
10: The Health Board stood down the board-level critical incident since capacity improved at Aberdeen Royal Infirmary. However, Dr Grace Hospital in Elgin remains on a hospital-level critical incident footing. Health chiefs say they are continuing to tackle high bed occupancy. Meanwhile, NHS Grampian has apologised to anyone whose care took longer than expected or who had to travel further to receive hospital treatment.
9: A man has died after taking on well on the A93 in Aberdeenshire. Emergency services were sent to Ballater Road in Aboyne shortly after 10 this morning. The man was pronounced dead at the scene. The North Sea energy sector is set for a jobs boost with a new offshore wind base creating around 100 positions. SSE is establishing an operations hub at Montrose Port for its Berwick Bank B offshore wind project. The new roles will include engineers and technicians who will be responsible for the day-to-day running and maintenance of the wind farm. The cost of diesel has reached an all-time high and is more than 30 pence higher than it was before the start of the war in Iran. The average price is now just under £2 a litre. In football, Sebastian Pocagnoli is relishing taking the dugout for the first time as Scotland boss tomorrow. The national team take on Switzerland at Hampden in the UEFA Nations League after a 0-0 draw in Slovenia on Saturday. Pocagnoli says he's been counting down the days until this moment.
11: I'm really looking forward and I really hope we can have a great game and that we can have a good feeling after the game. So it's a mix of excitement, but also I really want to give something nice tomorrow with the players.
9: And finally, Cammy Barnes will perform a headline show at Glasgow's OVO Hydro next year. The former Dice Academy and Aberdeen City Music School student, who sold out two shows at the Barrowland Ballroom last week, will perform on April 23rd.
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9: 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The National Energy System Operator has asked for an increase till 7 o'clock this evening. The organisation says this is a contingency measure and there's no risk of power cuts. Customers do not need to take action.
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9: A dry and settle night with light winds, mostly cloudy skies, though some clear intervals and lows of 6 degrees. I'm Sky McCord, you're up to date on Original 106.

Ray, where is my husband? Before that, Texas and Summer Sun. It's original 106 as well. Summer becomes a distant memory. I don't know about you. Did you get a thing through from your energy supplier saying save power tonight between 6 and 7? Which I'll do. I'll try my best. Because obviously you get free power at the weekend. And you can tell that I'm middle-aged because I was very excited on Saturday, the fact that I was getting free power between 2 and 3 on Sunday. I was out with my friend on Saturday and I said, oh, you're getting your free power? He was like, yeah. Oh, everything's going to get switched on Sunday. Absolutely. That was the only thing that made Sunday excited for me yesterday. Until, of course, I came back from a bike ride and found that my wife had put the dishwasher on. I mean, that's got to be ground for divorce. It was 11 o'clock. I was like, do you not remember that we're getting free electricity between 2 and 3? And she's like, oh yeah, silly me, silly me. And do you know what she did later on? About 5 o'clock, she put the dishwasher on again. I swear to God, I'm thinking of changing the locks.

0: rich.
1: Ella Henderson, Filthy Rich. I'll never get rich using the power at the wrong times. Although, to be fair, my wife did manage to convince me to put the heating on for 40 minutes on Friday. It was cold, right? And then she's like, oh, do you want a beer? So I had a few beers. And then, of course, she knew fine that I put the heating on. I mean, I don't know why I bother all the hoo-ha that they create for trying to save the electric. And then you get your credit and it's like, you saved yourself 53 pence. 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
1: 5:21 on the road, still really busy between Bodham and Peterhead on the A90. It's a 10 to 15 minute hold up for northbound traffic, around about 5 minutes in the other direction, just be aware of that. Further along the A90, we've got queuing traffic now on the Elland Bypass northbound as well. Back to Aberdeen City, traffic moving fairly well there. Remember, you do have the closure of South College Street, but traffic getting by that no with no real problems. You do have slow traffic once again though on Hutchin Street heading up the hill, and a little busy around St Macker Drive on King Street, but a lot quieter than we'd normally be. Looking good though at the Haddigan roundabout, no problems heading out of Dyce. A96 only slow around the Inverurie bypass and queues on the West Hill side of the A944, but it's no more than a 5 minute delay. Also looking absolutely fine on the Deeside routes, a couple of minutes on West Tellus Road and a couple of minutes at the Bridge of Dee. Plus if you're heading south, A90 and the A92 moving without any drama this evening. Anything to add to that, then give us a shout on 01224 460 106.

0: Justin Timberlake, Can't Stop the Feeling. It's Original 106 for Monday this evening. Dry and settled with light winds, mostly cloudy skies and some clear intervals possible as well. So chilly where that happens. A low tonight of 6 degrees. Tomorrow, cloudy morning with some brightness and a high of 15. 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It's 5:30.
1: Patients have been transferred to the Highlands as NHS Grampian hospitals are hit by a critical incident. Dr. Gray's Hospital in Elgin will stay under a hospital-level critical incident. 100 new jobs are to be created as Montrose Port's been selected for a wind farm base. The jobs will include technicians and engineers responsible for day-to-day operation of the offshore wind farm. And the cost of filling up a typical family car with diesel is now £31 more expensive than it was at the start of the Iran war.
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1: Scotland striker Rob Eager is grateful for the faith shown in him by boss Sebastian Polcagnoli. The Sevilla forward made his national team debut on Saturday, starting the 0-0 draw in Slovenia. 22-year-old Eager says he's now dreaming of walking out at Hampden tomorrow versus Switzerland.
4: Yeah, really important. Obviously, I take a lot of confidence and belief from his decision. I feel like we have a good relationship, and yeah, I'm grateful to him for the trust that he showed for giving me that start. And yeah, I need to keep proving every day in training, and I can't wait to go out on Tuesday and hopefully play at Hampden.
1: Meanwhile, Aberdeen goalkeeper Nick Simmons joined League One side Ross County on loan until the end of the season. The Dons hold the option to recall the Australian in January. You're up to date on Original 106.

0: Jamiroquai, Virtual Insanity. It's Original 106 with the honking weather we had yesterday. I ended up down yet another YouTube wormhole. A guy using an overnight train to get drunk between Romania and Moldova. So I'm so glad to find that Blue Lights Season 4 is back tomorrow, 9 o'clock on BBC One. So I assume that all episodes will be available on iPlayer tomorrow. And I can stand away from the YouTube.
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0: 5:42, still delays between Bodham and Peterhead on the A90, but thankfully they're now easing off, so we're down to about 5 minutes for northbound traffic and no delays if you're heading southbound. Round the corner on the Elland Bypass, just a couple of minutes there, but that, again, that is also easing off and things looking good across Aberdeen city centre. Remember, you still got the closure of South College Street in both directions, but traffic is coping well. A couple of minutes on King Street if you're heading north towards the junction with St Macker Drive, and the usual slow traffic traffic, trundling around Mount Hooley towards Hutchins Street. Looking good though at the Harrigan, no problems in Stonywood and Dyce, and the A96 only slow on the Inverurie bypass. All but clear now in both directions now on the A944. Why can't it be like this every day? And looking good on the D side routes, clear on Wellington Road and no significant holdups towards the Bridge of Dee. And if you're heading south, moving well on both the A90 and the A92. Anything to add to that, then give us a shout on 01224 460 106.

Katy Perry, I Kissed a Girl at Original 106. So I said that was out at the weekend, and I think I'm that age now when I can't do anything right. It was Saturday, had to meet my friend, right? We were supposed to meet at 2, and I had a look at the ScotRail app, and I was like, it's training from Lawrence Kirk. That gets me in at 1 minute to 2. Absolutely perfect. Turned up the train station, I'm like, where's the train? Had a look at my app again. I'd booked it the wrong way around. So that I'd booked it between Aberdeen and Lawrence Kirk instead of Lawrence Kirk from Aberdeen. So I had to use my return to get in. I went on the train and I forgot my rail card as well. So thank you very much to the nice lady who was on the train that says, it's okay. I can't help you coming back though. You're on your own for that one. I swear to God, I should have just went back to my bed on Saturday. You know, one of them days.

0: Spin Doctors, Two Princes at Original 106. Right, enjoy your Monday evening. Sam's on the way next. Music to come from Ed Sheeran and Michael Jackson after the latest at 6.
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17: NHS Grampian has stood down the board-level critical incident enacted in response to extreme pressures impacting emergency departments over the weekend. However, a hospital-level critical incident for Dr. Gray's Hospital in Elgin will be retained. Callum Wright has more.
18: While pressures across the health board and social care system continue, hospital capacity has improved at Aberdeen Royal Infirmary. Alex Stephen, who has taken over as NHS Grampian Executive Director on call, says the main pressure point over the weekend came when Dr. Gray's Hospital no longer had the capacity to safely admit patients. Health chiefs hope measures being taken across the system will help tackle high bed occupancy and pressures caused by patients who are medically fit to leave hospital but are waiting for community care packages.
17: A man has died after taking unwell on the A93 in Aberdeenshire. Emergency services were sent to Ballater Road in a Boyne shortly after 10 this morning. He was sadly pronounced dead at the scene. Montrose Port is celebrating a major jobs boost as it's been selected to host an offshore wind operations base. Around 100 jobs are expected to be created by SSE for its base for the Berwick Bank B offshore wind development. The cost of filling up a typical family car with diesel is now £31 more expensive than it was at the start of the Iran war. The average price at the pump is just shy of £2 a litre, an all-time high. In football, Scotland manager Sebastian Pocanoli says he's confident he can solve their goal-scoring problems. The Belgian takes charge of his first home match tomorrow when they host Switzerland in the Nations League. Pocanoli's reign began with a goalless draw away to Slovenia at the weekend, but he believes the goals will come as his players adapt to his ideas.
6: It was one game. Some games you score, some games you are unlucky, but I don't think there's any concern from my side to score goals because we have good strikers. We are creating chances from many positions. Let's see who scores tomorrow, I hope, and we can open another topic.
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17: Shops and post office branches say they're having problems with every parcel collections. It follows a shake-up at the delivery company, which has made changes to its operations, including moving from larger depots to smaller local bases. A spokesperson for the companies said extra routes are being added to help deliveries.
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17: A dry and settled night with light winds, mostly cloudy skies, though some clear intervals and lows of 6 degrees. I'm Sky McCord, you're up to date on Original 106.

0: Azizam, you're listening to Original 106. It's Monday, the 28th of September. How's you, Craig?
1: I'm fine, thank you, Sam. You're very, very, very, very enthusiastic for a Monday.
0: Yeah, sorry, I maybe need to tone it down slightly.
1: Right, I've never heard you being sad, so what's your sad voice?
0: This is Original 106.
1: I sound it's still quite happy. I don't think we're not going to put you on the obit. You'd still be like, hey, something bad's happened. Here's some more songs.
0: Yeah, well, maybe leave that job to Martin Ingram.
1: Yeah, he's the man for that.
0: Yeah. What have you been binge watching anything recently, Craig?
1: I have, well, as much as I can. I really like Slow Horses and Mobland. However, they're only coming out weekly, so that's annoying me because I'd like to just binge watch them. But you know, All the subscription services, like, we're going to make sure that you can't just use your free month to watch everything you want. We're going to drag it out,
0: So that you have to pay for another month.
1: I've been watching something, but it's gone rubbish.
0: I love that show too. Yeah. Sorry, no idea what you're on about. Oh,
1: Paradise. I don't know.
0: Oh yes, on Disney Plus.
1: Is that
0: Paradise.
1: Is the one?
0: It's the one when they're all underground.
1: Yes,
0: it's like the end of the world and somebody gets shot.
1: Series one, brilliant. Series two is out now, and I am giving up with it. I think I'm two in, and I'm like, this is not like series one.
0: Oh no!
1: Series one was brilliant, wasn't it?
0: I watched like half of it, and then I wasn't not enjoying it. I just didn't finish it.
1: Right.
0: Sort of got away from it. Oh, well, I'll finish series one and then won't watch series
1: yes,
0: two.
1: Yes, do that.
0: But have you been watching War Game?
1: War Game? No. What's that about?
0: Well, it's mental. So they've got all the old politicians together.
1: Oh, I've seen the promos for that. Channel 4. Yes.
0: Actually insane. So Sky, I think it's on.
1: All right. Okay.
0: But they've, or HBO or whatever. One of those ones. But they've got all the old politicians together. Michael Gove's in it. Nicola Sturgeon's there. Penny Mordaunt's there. And essentially, they're all told that a war is a way to break out, and they have to try and not let the UK go to war. I'm not gonna lie, I'm at the end of series two and the UK is just being attacked, so it's going really, really badly. like it's not going well.
1: Now, I would imagine that those three, for starters, no one's fighting. There's no physical fights, because I mean,
0: well,
1: that's tough.
0: The thing is, in it, there's this like AI deepfake moment where Nicola Sturgeon's meant to have said something really bad about the US president, and she goes, what? I didn't say this really bad thing about the US president. It's something 100% that these politicians would have said about the US president.
1: Oh yeah, that was a deepfake.
0: So AI. I'm 100% sure that's been ripped from like a news article 5 years ago. But yeah, it's not going very well for the UK, so I'll keep you updated.
1: Right. If we're still here next time you're on.
0: If we do end up at war or not, just in case anybody's tuned in halfway through,
1: you should still
0: this
1: sound happy.
0: The UK isn't actually at war.
1: No, it's not.
0: Don't, this is a TV program, okay?

0: I haven't heard that song in absolutely ages. It's Walk Like an Egyptian on Original 106, live from Aberdeen. Sam here looking after things for Lachlan. Lachlan back in for himself from tomorrow if you're missing your Lachlan fix, don't worry. Now, have you been along to the new witchcraft shop that's opened up behind the Castlegate yet? Yeah, this is a genuine thing. Innes' Cabinet of Curiosities. Yeah, it sells witchcraft and spiritual items alongside Harry Potter merchandise, of course. I mean, you've got to pay the bills somehow. It does sound quite cool. Although, I'll be honest, this is the sort of thing that really gives me the heebie-jeebies. Like, do you mean, am I going to go in there and get cursed by some dreadful object? I wonder what sort of things they have. Do you know what I mean? Do they have a spell book on how to bring a goldfish back to life? Or, I mean, that wouldn't happen. I flushed mine down the toilet. Or maybe a spell to bring your cat back to life. I think the thing that we'd really need is maybe a spell book on how you can bring a city centre back to life. That would be handy.
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5: The time is 6:23 and the roads are moving very well across the northeast this evening. Starting on King Street, you have a 5-minute delay northbound towards the St Macher Drive roundabout. It's slow approaching that roundabout too from St Macher Drive itself. I'd allow an extra couple minutes there. It's moving okay across Mount Hooley at the moment and no issues to report through the Berrydene corridor. It's slightly busier than usual, but no major delays. Fine change at Argyle Place. No issues there, it's moving to time and no issues to report through Rosemount either. Remember, you do have the closure of South College Street in both directions from the Wellington Place, down to the Wellington Road roundabout. And as for Anderson Drive, it's moving okay the length of it. No issues to report at the Bridge of Dee either. Deeside routes checking out okay and no issues between Kingswells and West Hill on the A944. Really struggling to find any significant delays across the northeast at the moment. Routes away from Aberdeen are good to A90 passing Inverurie, no issues there. And the A96 at Inverurie, nothing to report. If you have anything to add or anything to change, do give me a shout on 01224 460106, or at any point during tonight you can drop me a voice note on the original 106 app and I'll keep you up to date.

0: Man Eater on Original 106 Live across the northeast of Scotland. We're set for a dry night across the northeast tonight. Mostly cloudy skies, though chilly in places, with overnight lows of 6 degrees. It's 6:30. Let's head over to Sky for all of your latest.
1: Patients have been transferred to the Highlands as NHS Grampian hospitals are hit by a critical incident. Dr. Gray's Hospital in Elgin will stay under a hospital-level critical incident. 100 new jobs are to be created as Montrose Port's been selected for a wind farm base. The jobs will include technicians and engineers responsible for day-to-day operation of the offshore wind farm. And the cost of filling up a typical family car with diesel is now £31 more expensive than it was at the start of the Iran war.

0: Domino. That's Jesse J. You're listening to Original 106. Did you see the news out today about Rod Stewart saying that his tour next year will be his last ever live tour? I don't think this comes as a massive shock because he has been calling it his final encore tour. So just to now come out and say it's the last one, I think we all knew that already, Rod. But he's playing a whole heap of massive arenas around the world. Not playing Pataudry again, though, which is a shame. Last played there in 2011. So no climbing up the Broad Hill to see if you can get a glimpse of him. Not next year.
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somebody that I would love to see perform live. Sure, if I could turn back time, you're listening to Original 106. It's the 28th of September. Live across the northeast of Scotland, only one day until Westlife play the P&J live. 4 days until Aberdeen Arts Centre's Big Variety Show. 8 days until the Jersey Boys head to HMT. And I'll be honest, if you're wanting to go to this one, then you're a bit late. Tonight, Niall Horan plays the Hydro. If you've got tickets, then you probably should have left by now. I'll be honest, you might miss the gig. It's down in Glasgow. This is

0: with Fever Dream. You're listening to Original 106, always your favourite music. We can all be guilty, can't we, for assuming we know what pensioners do in their spare time. Do you know what I mean? We all go, oh, they must net, oh, they go to the bingo, which is never true. Do you mean I've never met a pensioner who actually fits those stereotypes? Well, definitely not the pensioners in Singapore, because a new club has started there that I think we need to bring here. I'm going to tell you more about that after years and years, but first, Sky's got your latest at 7 next.
1: Evenings
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16: NHS Grampian has stood down the board-level critical incident enacted in response to extreme pressures impacting emergency departments over the weekend. However, a hospital-level critical incident for Dr. Gray's Hospital in Elgin will be retained. Callum Wright has more.
17: While pressures across the health board and social care system continue, hospital capacity has improved at Aberdeen Royal Infirmary. Alex Stephen, who has taken over as NHS Grampian Executive Director on call, says the main pressure point over the weekend came when Dr. Grace Hospital no longer had the capacity to safely admit patients. Health chiefs hope measures being taken across the system will help tackle high bed occupancy and pressures caused by patients who are medically fit to leave hospital but are waiting for community care packages.
16: A man has died after taking on well on the A93 in Aberdeenshire. Emergency services were sent to Ballater Road in Aboyne shortly after 10 this morning. He was sadly pronounced dead at the scene. Montrose Port is celebrating a major jobs boost as it's been selected to host an offshore wind operations base. Around 100 jobs are expected to be created by SSE for its base for the Berwick Bank B offshore wind development. The cost of filling up a typical family car with diesel is now £31 more expensive than it was at the start of the Iran war. The average price at the pump is just shy of £2 a litre, an all-time high. In football, Scotland manager Sebastian Pocanoli says he's confident he can solve their goal-scoring problems. The Belgian takes charge of his first home match tomorrow when they host Switzerland in the Nations League. Pocanoli's reign began with a goalless draw away to Slovenia at the weekend, but he believes the goals will come as his players adapt to his ideas.
1: It was one game. Some games you score, some games you are unlucky, but I don't think there's any concern from my side to score goals because we have good strikers. We are creating chances from many positions. Let's see who scores tomorrow, I hope, and we can open another topic.
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16: A dry and settled night with light winds, mostly cloudy skies, though some clear intervals and lows of 6 degrees. I'm Sky McCord, you're up to date on Original 106.

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1: Destiny's Child, Years and Years. Just before that, you're listening to Original 106. I was just speaking about OAPs doing something slightly out of the norm in Singapore. Yeah, you might have heard about this already. But somebody set up an OAP parkour club, which feels a little bit unusual, I'll be honest. Normally you imagine sort of OAPs going to the bingo or maybe doing some knitting, which is a dreadful stereotype. We need to kill that stereotype. Yeah, get more grannies signed up to parkour. You have to be over 65 to join, and the videos going around online are clearly of the elite of the class. Do you know what I mean? Most people supposedly are there to make sure that they fall safely, which is very sensible, very fair, but the elite of the class doing backflips and jumping off the side of buildings to do a 10 pike forward somersault twist as if they're Tom Daly. Yeah, it's actually really, really impressive. I reckon that we should bring it around here. Do you know what I mean? Let's set up an OAP club, for an OAP parkour club around here. Although I do have a vision. I imagine it would probably end up something like this.
2: Oh, Betsy, put down your bingo dabber. Look at this. I can do a backflip, don't you, Ken? Right, stand by. 3, 2, 1. Betsy, call an ambulance, call an ambulance. I've been snapped like a caramel wafer.

0: That's Shania Twain. You're listening to Original 106. Right, Callum from our news team's just walked into the studio and told me something absolutely mental that he does and thinks it's completely normal. We'll chat more about that in the next five because I genuinely need to learn more about this. But first, it's Stereophonics next.
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0: Pink Pony Club, but you're listening to Original 106. Right, I've got a very special guest with me, Callum from the news team, because, right, we were just having this conversation. You're on an early shift tomorrow, Callum.
1: Yes, I am, yeah.
0: How early's early?
1: 6 a.m. start.
0: Oof, and you're still here?
1: I am,
0: That almost feels illegal, so...
1: that's a good point.
0: Yeah, anyway, we won't bring that up. Don't have the boss will thank us for that. But you just told me something, and I felt like we had to discuss this, because we're just speaking about how you fall asleep.
1: Yeah. You seem to think it's crazy.
0: I think that this is potentially the weirdest thing I've ever heard from anybody in my entire life. Right, when I go to sleep, I put my head on the pillow and I fall asleep.
1: What a life you live. Lucky for some.
0: How do you fall asleep, Callum?
1: I listen to a podcast. It's Sleepy History. And every night I put on an episode, and they have some wild episodes out there. And I fall asleep to that. And you seem to think this is so out of the ordinary, but I think it's probably more common than you think, listening to something to fall asleep to.
0: I really don't think that this is normal. How can you listen to a podcast? Somebody's speaking at you and you fall asleep. I'd almost take offence if I'd made this podcast and you were falling asleep to it.
1: It's what it's made for. It's history. Sometimes they pick quite bold.

0: boring subject so that you fall asleep. There's a bit of music. It's you know, they're not yelling, they're not screaming, hollering. And they cover some interesting topics, and then I learn about half of it, and then I fall asleep. It's fine.
1: And you never ever get to the end of it.
0: No.
1: How many historic wars have you learnt about, and you don't know who wins?
0: Oh, several. English Civil War, that's one, a common one. There's some other ones, you know, not based on wars. What's it like to live in a medieval castle? That's one of them. It's good.
1: Sounds like a good one to fall asleep to, yeah.
0: Yeah. Ancient Rome, what was it like to live there? Beer, the world's oldest drink. And then there's Cleopatra, sorry. Why did she gamble everything on Rome? And that one was too interesting. I had to turn it off so I couldn't fall asleep.
1: So if you want to fall asleep, don't start learning about Cleopatra. That's what we've heard for this. This is mental. If you fall asleep to a podcast, genuinely, do get in touch, because I think Callum might be the only person in Scotland that does this.
0: Nah, I'm not having it.
1: 81400, start that text with the word original. I genuinely want to know.

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0: You know how this works. I've got a wheel that I need to spin just after 8 o'clock, but I need to fill that wheel with 4 songs at least. 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I want to know your song suggestions tonight that have place names in the title. 01224 460106 is the number to call, or you can get in touch via the Original 106 app. Drop me a voice note there if you really want to be in the good books. I want to know as many songs as I can so I can fill that wheel that have place names in the title. Get thinking.
1: The Wheel of Fortunes.
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0: That's I Try on Original 106, live across the northeast of Scotland. We're in the middle of the Wheel of Fortunes at the moment. I'm looking for your songs that have place names in the title. Kirsty's been in touch saying, how about Hotel California, Caledonia or New York, New York? Kerry suggesting Viva Las Vegas, We're Going to Ibiza or Rotterdam, Karen, Africa, Toto. Let's head to the phones. Hello, who's this?
1: It's Andrew Vandek. I'm thinking about the BC Rollers. Another rainy night in New York City.
0: I mean, it fits the criteria, Andrew. I like it. We've had a message from Paul who suggested this one.
2: The northern lights of old Aberdeen mean home sweet.
0: I mean, Paul, you're right. Like, it does have a place name in the title, but it's maybe not quite the vibe that we're looking for. Do you not think? We've also had a message from Stuart who suggested Caledonia, and Alison is going for this one. Remember, get in touch now.

0: Ain't Nobody. You're listening to Original 106. It's Monday, the 28th of September. And let's keep going with this.
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0: So tonight on the Wheel of Fortunes, I'm looking for your songs that have place names in the title. Kai has been in touch saying I'd like to suggest Austin by Dasha, or how about Spaceman by Sam Ryder. Alan has been in touch saying hello Lachlan, then correct himself saying apologies, I called you Lachlan earlier, but I'm looking for Eiffel 65 by Blue. Lorraine going for Hey Sam, hope you're good. Native New Yorker Odyssey for her choice for the wheel, and Julie suggesting Hotel California, Flower of Scotland, American Pie, or and Gilbert has suggested Viva Las Vegas. I like that shout. I'll get four of your suggestions on the wheel just after eight. And remember, whatever the wheel spins, it has to play.
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1: 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Eagles are here. Hotel California. Kai Shout. Austin. Dasha. Or will it be what now sounds really depressing after those two high beat songs? Sunshine on Lee. The Proclaimers. Now Elvis Presley's there with Viva Las Vegas. Let's give this wheel a spin.
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1: What a shout from the Wheel of Fortunes. Elvis Presley, haven't heard that in ages. What an absolute tune. The Wheel of Fortunes will be back tomorrow with Lachlan.

0: Did you manage to get tickets to their 2027 tour? If you didn't, then I've got bad news for you. They're completely sold out, which is insane. 42 stadiums they're playing and not a single ticket left. That's what Pete and Lachlan were speaking about in Breakfast this morning.
1: Oasis at Original 106 Breakfast. Terrible band. Never liked them. Never liked them anyway. Didn't get the code.
2: I do have some good news for you.
1: Right.
2: Liam Gallagher tweeted last night, "Congratulations to everyone who got a ticket. To the people who didn't, sneak in. YOLO." That has come from Liam himself.
1: You know what, though? Like, surely if I get a high-vis vest...
2: Somebody did that at last year's one.
1: Yeah.
2: At Manchester. And it was a great idea until they posted about it on TikTok and then everyone started trying to do the same thing.
1: Yeah, don't share these kind of things. Keep it secret. But don't obviously sneak in because we wouldn't recommend that.
2: But Liam does. Like, it can't be more official than Liam Gallagher saying, yeah, just sneak in.
1: He's like, have it. Go on, give it a shot. Have it, ah, kid.
2: Perfect crime. Yep. Pete, do it. Sneak in.
1: I don't want to mention it right now, right? Because it's going to ruin the plan.
2: Yeah, as soon as the microphone comes

0: Sorry, Gulls, that's Post Malone on Original 106. Only 2 days left of September after today. And remember, it's National Read a Book Month. So if you've not started your book yet, then you might be slightly stuffed, okay? I do hate the idea of this. Do you know what I mean? Read a book month. It takes me well over a month to read a book. Do you know what I mean? I need read a book year. Do you know what I mean? Like, I'm really jealous of the people who can read a book in a couple of weeks. It's not me. I have an English degree as well. Do you know what I mean? And my degree was full of people who could read a book in like 10 minutes, whilst I was still reading the book from first year at the end of fourth year.
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Prince with 1999 on Original 106. Sam here live across the northeast of Scotland. Have you seen the new plans out for Union Street, by the way? Let's just hope that they pull this set of plans off quicker than they have the roadworks. Yeah, 84 years later. Well, the old Burger King, you know, the one that was just across the road from the music hall, God rest its soul. Well, it's back. Matthew's Foods are looking to turn that spot into a place that serves, quote, Asian treats. Yeah, that sounds pretty nice, isn't it? It's the same folk that own the Oriental supermarket on Causeway End. Now, I could really get behind this. Do you know what I mean? It's right across the road from the music hall. So halfway through a gig, nip across the road and get a couple of spring rolls and some shrimp toast. Sounds perfect to me. Maybe not perfect if you ask the folk that run the music hall, though, to be fair. This is The Cook. She moves in her own way.

0: Live from Aberdeen, you're listening to Original 106. That's Stay, set for a mainly dry night across the northeast with mostly cloudy skies. It will be chilly in places though, overnight lows of 6 degrees.
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That's Pink with Raise Your Glass. You're listening to Original 106. Only 3 days now until the Celebrity Traitors is back. I cannot wait for this. Series 1, I'm going to say it. I think it was better than the normal Traitors. I know, I'm sorry. But I actually genuinely think it was. The lineup, though, again, for Series 2, absolutely stacked. Michael Sheen's there, Mild Jama's there, Bella Ramsey's there, Richard E. Grant, James Blunt's there. And who doesn't love James Blunt? I've never met anybody who doesn't love James Blunt, Ross Kemp, Miranda Hart, Joe Lycett. Essentially, if you name a celebrity, they probably want to do Celebrity Traitors. I think that's why the celebs and Celebrity Traitors are so better than every other celebrity show, because they all just want to do it.

0: praise you. That's Fatboy Slim. You're listening to Original 106 live across the northeast of Scotland. And I was chatting about her the other day, but do you remember this lady?
1: Okay, guys, one of my favourite places to go is this place called GR Eggs.
0: God, she was annoying, wasn't she? Well, she'll be excited by what's coming to Colts, because in place of the old Costa on the North Teesside Road, this has been the news over the last few days, you're going to be able to get a steak bake. Yeah, not going to lie, Greg's isn't really the first thing that comes to mind when you think of Colts. Do you know what I mean? Normally, Greg's, when you're leaving, you can sort of get takeaway sides of mayo or ketchup to put on your bacon roll. In Colts, I think they're going to need to make sure that they have plenty of caviar and truffle sauce.

0: still one of my biggest claim to fames that I was in the third row when they performed at the old ACC in 2011. That's One Direction on Original 106. And the thing is that I actually really didn't care at the time. I was much more excited to see Matt Cardle. And well, only one of them has ended up being sort of a global superpower.
1: Evenings with Cafe Andalouse.
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She makes me a better man. I take her water when she's thirsty.

They ended up spending 23 weeks at the top of the UK singles charts. That was insane. Definitely the song of the summer. Rain Me and Sam Fender and Olivia Dean on Original 106. Now Friday and this morning it's been Lachlan and Pete looking after things on breakfast. Claire and Pete reunite tomorrow morning. They've got another £500 up for grabs. I'll tell you more about that after this. First is The Cure, Close to Me. Then Ariana Grande, No Tears Left to Cry. You listen to this whilst I put my teeth back.

0: Picking it up, loving, I'm living, so we turning up. Yeah, we turning up.
1: Live across the northeast of Scotland, you're listening to Original 106. Right, tomorrow morning, Claire and Pete reunite. They've got another round of Keep the Heat. You know how this works. 20 seconds on the clock, £500 up for grabs. All you have to do is find six answers from six categories. All of your answers beginning with the randomly selected letter. Do that in the time allocated and the money's yours. If you'd like to play, head to original106.co.uk, head to the Keep the Heat tab, drop your name and your number there, and you could be getting that all-important call back. It's 10 past 8 that we play, so make sure you're free then. Sophie played this morning. This is how it went. Remember, it was Lachlan and Pete looking after things.
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We've not had any new music from him in absolutely ages. Come back, George Ezra. That's Budapest on Original 106. Van Halen, Jump lined up next, but first let's do this. Rihanna, Don't Stop the Music. Please don't stop.

0: across the northeast of Scotland. You're listening to Original 106 set for a fairly dry night across the northeast. Mostly cloudy skies. It will be chilly in places though, with overnight lows of 6 degrees. Stay right there. Rag and Bone Man Human next.
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You're listening to Original 106. Beyonce, Texas Hold'em. Just before that, that's an absolute tune, isn't it? It's Monday the 28th of September, which can mean only one thing. It's National Be a Good Neighbour Day. Yeah, I hope you've been a good neighbour. It's a bit late to try and be a good neighbour now. Don't wake your neighbour up just to, like, pay them a compliment. It's Good Neighbour Day, because that would be a bad neighbour to wake them up. Also, Ask a Stupid Question Day. 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

0: Duran Rio on Original 106 live across the northeast of Scotland. Tomorrow's a big day. Claire and Pete to reunite on breakfast from 6 a.m. That means that Lachlan's back in for himself from 6 p.m. That's all from me for tonight, but I've lined up the Cranberries after your latest at 10 next.
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9: The top stories this hour. Villagers who were evacuated from their homes after a suspected terror plot at RAF Fairford in Gloucester have been allowed back home. Counter-terror police say the five men who were arrested in the early hours of the morning have been released on bail. Defence Secretary Wes Streeting sought to reassure the public.
10: The investigation remains ongoing. Of course, decisions around bail are operational decisions that are taken by the police, and I can reassure the public those five individuals are under stringent bail conditions.
9: The Home Secretary has announced she'll reopen new routes for refugees to settle in the UK. Shabana Mahmood told the Labour Party conference around a quarter would be Palestinians and women and girls from Afghanistan. Diesel is more expensive than it's ever been, at just shy of £2 a litre. The RAC says it now costs £30 more to fill up an average family car than it did before the Iran war started. Reform UK's leader is claiming Channel 4 should face action over its allegations against the party.
11: Clearly Channel 4 have broken the law in a very serious way. In a very, very serious way. Trying to get illicit donations. And as far as the comments the two of them made, well, there was some loose pub talk.
9: Nigel Farage has defended himself and two former Reform staff following the broadcaster's release of undercover footage earlier this month. Police are investigating whether foreign funding rules were broken. A spokesperson for Channel 4 News says its investigation was rigorously verified to ensure accuracy. The Prime Minister is planning to create a new publicly owned Great British Grid in a bid to bring down energy costs. Andy Burnham will announce the creation of the new body in his speech to the Labour Party conference tomorrow. And Norwich City Honorary Life President Michael Wynne-Jones has died at the age of 85. Wynne-Jones and his wife Delia Smith were majority shareholders until 2024. From Sky News, I'm AJ Walsh.

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4: 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Katsu, yakisoba, chili squid. They're all classics.
5: 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Food is life.
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1: 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Yorkshire, Yorkshire, Yorkshire tea.
0: Right, enough of that. How about Yorkshire tea, where everything's done proper?